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5: From Feature Story News in Brussels, I'm William Denslow. The Pentagon's announced that the execution of a former US Army major will be live-streamed. Nadal Hazan killed 13 unarmed soldiers at Fort Hood in 2009. It could be the country's first public execution in nearly a century. Delhi police have formally banned a major opposition protest planned for Saturday at the capital's main public demonstration site, warning that anyone who turns up will face detention and legal action. Thousands of supporters of the cockroach Janata Party and allied opposition groups had planned to march to Janta Manta to demand the resignation of the country's chief election commissioner, whom they accuse of manipulating voter rolls. Authorities say the protest application was filed too late and have deployed some 23,000 paramilitary personnel across the capital. Neha Punia reports from New Delhi.
6: In the Jantar Mantar area, which is in the heart of Delhi, which is the public protest site, the police have categorically said that no demonstration will be allowed, that any protest should have been, police should have been informed of any protest 10 days prior to that demonstration actually taking place, and that didn't happen. So they're saying any demonstration that does go ahead will be illegal, and anyone who comes there will face detention.
5: The United States has suspended 8 major technology companies, including Microsoft, Adobe, and several Indian IT outsourcing giants, from a key green card program, accusing them of misusing immigration pathways and displacing American workers. The announcement on Thursday by the US Vice President and the country's Labor Secretary halted all new and pending applications for the affected firms, though no time frame has been set for how long the restrictions will remain in place. India's Ministry of External Affairs has now weighed in on the decision. Rebecca Bunnan reports from Mumbai on what the Foreign Ministry had to say.
7: In a statement, it said that it is following the matter very closely. It has made the point that this is distinct from the H-1B visa program and that it doesn't by itself affect the validity of existing H-1B visas. India also makes the point, the Foreign Ministry says, that it should be clear that talent mobility adds value to both economies and it creates opportunities for Indians, and it equally helps US companies with cutting edge talent.
5: The US has imposed sanctions on the International Criminal Court. The move comes hours after a former judge won the Nobel Peace Prize. The Trump administration's accused the court of going rogue. The ICC has rejected the move, stating it's an attempt to obstruct the course of justice and to prevent the court from doing what it was created to do. And France has pledged 3,000 extra supply teachers in a concession to students following weeks of protests. From bureaus worldwide, this is FSN.
8: Arizona News Audio. A wet, cool weekend likely for much of our state. Remnants of Tropical Storm Rachel moving in.
9: The heaviest rain will likely be across western and northern Arizona. That's where the strongest moisture surge will occur.
8: Mark O'Malley with the National Weather Service says there's another storm behind it. Stormy weather may not fully clear out of the state until the middle of next week. ASU among 9 universities accused by the federal government of visa fraud. Vice President J.D. Vance says the schools are using the J-1 visa program to bring in foreign workers at lower prices, paying them less than Americans.
10: Now, there are 9 universities in particular that we believe merit an investigation. Those universities are Harvard, Yale, Stanford, Brown, the University of Pittsburgh, UC Davis, Caltech, Arizona State, and MIT.
8: Vance and Labor Inspector General Anthony D'Esposito says subpoenas have been served. President Trump said to head to Arizona for a campaign rally Wednesday. Rally planned for Laughlin Bullhead International Airport. Jeff Scott, Arizona News Audio.
11: 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When Barkley smells gas, he leaves fast. When Barkley hears hissing coming from a gas appliance, he leaves fast. When Barkley sees dirt or water shooting from the ground, he leaves fast. Barkley then calls 911 and Southwest Gas from a safe location.
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16: Tonight, partly cloudy, low right around 62 for Saturday, a 30% chance of showers. Otherwise, partly sunny, high near 85. Saturday night, a 50% chance of showers. Otherwise, mostly cloudy, low right around 61. For Sunday, a 50% chance of showers. Otherwise, partly sunny and breezy, high near 82. Sunday night, a slight chance of a shower. Otherwise, partly cloudy, low right around 59. Currently in Wilcox, it's 82 degrees.
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3: Hi, folks. 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

Street. Taylor Swift on Hot 92.5 coming up for you this hour. Three Doors Down, Sugar Ray, and Bon Jovi. Right now, it is Kane Brown on Hot 92.5 Wilcox.

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Bo Johnson here with you for your Friday afternoon drive. Benson's Butterfield Days, getting started tonight over at their rodeo grounds at 6 p.m. All the rest of the festivities taking place tomorrow and Sunday. Live music, food, local vendors, all the fun stuff, of course, at Butterfield Days over in Benson. Let's get you back to the music right now. This is Blaze of Glory from Bon Jovi. It's Hot 92.5 Wilcox.

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Welcome to the show. It's the Interactive Party. My name is Scott Evans, 855-444-8323. That is the phone number to make your requests and join in on the fun tonight. Welcome to the show. Sunny 106.1 in Maryland tonight. It is going to be a fun night.

Tonight's TMI confession. If you have kids, you know they will eat weird things from time to time. What is your kid's weird food combination? 855-444-8323. 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

0: It's the Interactive Party. I'm Scott Evans, 855-444-8323. What is your kid's weird food combination?
1: He used to always request peanut butter and jelly and spaghetti sandwiches.
0: Ew, I don't even think ChatGPT would suggest that. That should not be a thing.

0: It's the Interactive Party. I'm Scott Evans. We are talking about weird food combinations that your kids love. Heather, what's your kid love?
1: He's actually a lot older now, but when he was younger, his favorite recipe was cottage cheese with SpaghettiOs in it, all mixed up, and then topped off with applesauce.
0: I have no words. Yuck.

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1: From the Chiricahua Community Health Center Weather Center, here's your forecast for Wilcox.
2: Tonight, partly cloudy, low right around 62 for Saturday, a 30% chance of showers. Otherwise, partly sunny, high near 85. Saturday night, a 50% chance of showers. Otherwise, mostly cloudy, low right around 61. For Sunday, a 50% chance of showers. Otherwise, partly sunny and breezy, high near 82. Sunday night, a slight chance of a shower. Otherwise, partly cloudy, low right around 59. Currently in Wilcox, it's 77 degrees.
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9: What is it, Al?
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9: Al.
8: And also President's Day, New Year's Day, Thanksgiving, and Hanukkah?
9: Alvin!
8: And at the meeting this morning, you said we'd mark them down again next month during the clearance sale. 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
8: Right, sir.
9: Perfect. I need you to hold the microphone.
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0: From the Chiricahua Community Health Center Weather Center, here's your forecast for Wilcox.
5: Tonight, partly cloudy, low right around 62 for Saturday, a 30% chance of showers. Otherwise, partly sunny, high near 85. Saturday night, a 50% chance of showers. Otherwise, mostly cloudy, low right around 61. For Sunday, a 50% chance of showers. Otherwise, partly sunny and breezy, high near 82. Sunday night, a slight chance of a shower. Otherwise, partly cloudy, low right around 59. Currently in Wilcox, it's 75 degrees.
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6: Gives it to Cook on the off tackle, and he's going to get a short yardage game, maybe two or three, maybe four. Depends on where his forward progress stops.
7: And that shows that Santa Cruz has been watching film. You talked about it. Wilcox will run the ball outside the tackles, and normally that's a big play run for those. For the Cowboys, they're taking that. He's taking that for touchdowns a couple times.
8: 4 yards down
7: the play. Credit to Santa Cruz. Their linebackers flowed right to the point of attack, and they kept the tackle from really getting up to the second level.
6: Looked like they had a bigger hole, but that linebacker just came in and filled the gap.
7: Exactly.
6: There's going to be a lot of trap blocking on both sides with this type of running game. So second and six, they did give him four. Once again, under center. We're going to try it the same play outside, but he busted outside up the field for a big gain and plenty for a first down.
7: So they went to the right, it didn't work. They went to the left, and they got the big gain, and they were looking for a great run by Asher Ward following the block. Your lead blocker was a wide receiver on that play. I love the way Jackson plays. Very unselfish player. He has big play capability, but he don't mind getting in the trenches and blocking for
6: That's a great block by the wide receiver because notoriously they're not good blocks. So first down Cowboys, 11:07. We're still scoreless. Thanks for joining us. If you joined us late, you haven't missed nothing but two plays. Little jet sweep to the near side, trying to get the edge. He's got it. Upfield, still on his feet. Did he step out of bounds? He's going to go in for the touchdown.
7: That's a great snapper by Taylor Cook. And what set that off? Actually, was kind of a fake of a down block by his right tackle. He faded the defender, stopped in his tracks. Cook cut off of that, tiptoed up the sideline, put 6 points on the board. The chef gets into the kitchen with reservations for six.
6: Man, I thought he was going to step out of bounds, but he kept his balance, went up the sidelines for a score. And
7: great body control by that young man, holding what he had and just rolling it all the way up the field.
6: I did not see this Wilcox Cowboy team scoring on three plays.
7: No, not that quick. But, hey, this is a good sign for Wilcox and Santa Cruz. But they got to come out and play defense, too.
6: That's right. Santa Cruz yet to have the ball on offense.
8: Cowboys line up to attempt the extra point.
6: Cook will be the kicker. 10:56 left here in the first quarter. Kick is up and good.
8: Yeah,
6: 7-0 lead here for the Wilcox Cowboys on senior night at home.
7: No, you talked about two-way guys. The Cowboys scored that touchdown, and no one came off the field. All 11 players on the offense were also the kicking unit. So get ready to see a lot of that tonight, folks, that guys are going to play multiple positions. You may be a quarterback and a holder and a defensive back. You may be a running back and a linebacker and other things. I love that about two-way football because you get to see how versatile these kids are as athletes.
6: Yeah, your best runner on offense is a place kicker and the kickoff guy.
7: And a linebacker.
6: So quickly, Cowboys up 7-0 here. And I'll tell you, this is a good sign for Wilcox. They've got a great crowd going on. They got a great crowd here. It is senior night. I'll tell you, having played senior night, you played senior night, and you don't need any extra help getting geeked up for this one. Another short kick. And they're just going to fall on it right around the 25-yard line.
7: Good decision by Matthew Montijo. Just following that ball. Don't try to pick it up and run with it. 25-yard line. That's good field position for them to start with. And now we're going to get to see this big Santa Cruz offensive line come out and try to establish themselves with their very, very capable rushing attack.
1: Yeah, their runners, the two brothers, are just out of this world. They take four guys to bring them down.
7: We got a scoring update. Tombstone is leading Bisbee 7-0. They had a 97-yard kick return. That was the first score of that game, 20 seconds in.
1: Yellow Jackets, all right. All right, first and 10, Dust Devils. High snap, brings it down, and just a little off-tackle play to the far side gets a short yardage gain.
7: And right on script, they hand it off to Diego Ibarra, but the high snap kind of kept him from getting his momentum going. And you got to kind of treat this kid how you would treat a Derrick Henry. You got to hit him in the backfield. You can't let him get his feet going, get his feet under him, because once he establishes momentum, he's like a freight train rolling down the tracks.
1: And another thing is, you know, I don't think Wilcox will fall into this trap, but we've seen so many teams this year try to arm tackle. You can't do that.
7: You cannot do that with this young man.
1: Once again, they're going to try to bust it outside. He's got the edge. Still on his feet.
7: That was a tremendous display of just his physical strength. He put his stiff arm right into Caleb Cook's chest and immediately took him to the ground. I compared him to Derrick Henry, but I didn't know he was about to do that next.
1: Yeah, he's he doesn't have the breakaway speed, but it might take you four or five tacklers to bring him down. So
7: I mean, broad shoulders, and as we talked about with one of Santa Cruz's coaches before the game, he's a state champion wrestler. So he knows all about leverage and control, and this is going to be a great display right here.
1: So third and 7, so this may be a passing down for him. No, they're going to just...
7: And that right there, off the edge with the heat, Asher Ward with the sack. Taking down quarterback Richard Reyes. We talked about it earlier, wanting them to be on schedule, not having third longs. But when you're in a long situation and you got to throw, that's when Wilcox can hurt you the most, because their defense is going to dial up blitzes and bring heat from the outside.
1: So Wilcox will take that trade-off any day, a touchdown for a three and out. And this will force the Dust Devils to punt. Virtually no wind tonight, so I don't think it'll happen. Anything to do with the football. Nice kick. He's going to back him up a little bit. Picks it about the 37-yard line. He's going to come to the near side. Does a couple of moves. Still on his feet. And across the 50 into Dust Devil territory. So, once again, the Cowboys will work with a short field.
7: He kept moving his feet upfield. I mean, you know, not at a full speed sprint, but just enough to kind of zig his way through those defenders, and then he spun his way through, and he's on the other side of the field now.
1: So, first and 10, Wilcox looking at another short field, already in Dust Devil territory at the 49.
7: Yeah, ladies and gentlemen, we are having issues or technical difficulties with YouTube, so please come to Facebook and watch the feed. Please direct people to come to Facebook to watch the game tonight.
1: First and 10, Cowboys. Motion away. So, jet sweep to the far side. He's going to cut it up into the linebacker at second tier, and a nice gain on first down to about the 44-yard line. So, 5 yards on first down, they'll take it.
7: Great setting block there by Allred. Guard, he just followed him through the lane, and then once he did it, he cut off that, and 5 yards later, here we go.
1: Now, this is what Wilcox wants to do. They want to get that good yardage on first down, and that opens up the playbook a lot more than going second and long, third and long.
7: It's always good to be halfway there after your first play.
1: 8:22 on the clock, 7-0 here in Wilcox. Up, Cowboys up. Once again, fake on the jet sweep, just a blast right in the middle of the field, and gets into the secondary, tackled around the 35-yard line.
7: The fullback, Xander Klump, saying, hey, I want to be a part of this three-headed running attack, too, as he takes the ball right up Main Street. I like that they set up that motion to kind of get the linebackers looking to the outside. He ran right between the guards and got those good yards.
1: The Dust Devil outside linebacker bit on that motion. He thought he was going to be a jet sweep to this side, and that opened up that middle. So first and 10, Cowboys. Now we do the jet sweep again. He's going to try to get up. Cuts it up. Still on his feet. And actually a nice open field tackle by number 5.
7: It's a good tackle, but that's still a 4.5-5-yard gain for the Cowboys. And I like how patient he was on that run. He didn't outrun his blockers. I thought he was going to try to get past Larson, but he didn't. He kind of slowed down, let Larson set the edge, and then he came right under it. Smart running by these Wilcox backs.
1: I wanted a tight end, too. He engaged release, and then when he, soon as he turned it up, he kind of waited for that secondary block. He came, and a good yardage on first down. So he got 6, 2nd and 4.
7: Good down and distance for the Cowboys.
1: just up the middle again. Gets into the linebacker area. He's going to be close to a first down. Let's see where they mark it.
7: And again, you know, we just talked about patience being shown by Cook, patience being shown by Wood, by Ward, but now patience by Klump as he waited for his guards to move up.
1: And they are going to move the chains. First down, Cowboys.
7: So the initial spot showed him short, but they looked at it again, and he does get the yards he needs. So another first down for the Cowboys. And look at it. 6:45 on the clock. The Cowboys are well into their second possession now. Santa Cruz went three and out, and the first quarter is already halfway over.
1: And that's going to be like that with both teams majority of the time running the ball. Play goes off the tackle, and they were waiting for it that time.
7: So Larson pulled on that play, trying to get to the outside, and the defensive lineman was smart. They came right into that biggest gap and shut that play down before Ward could get the ball out and turn it up on the outside. That's good work by the Santa Cruz D-line. It shows that, again, these guys have studied. They understand what the Cowboys want to do, and they got some things they can do to try to contain it.
1: So loss of four puts it back to the original line of scrimmage, second and 10 now. Just under 6 minutes left to go here in the opening quarter, and the Cowboys up 7-0. He's going to roll to the near side. Here comes the pressure. Little out pattern. He thought to get his foot in bounds.
7: I like what I saw in that route by Ward. Ward just kind of ran that drag across the field. And as soon as he'll drop back to pass, the entire secondary was looking at Jackson. They all flowed with Jackson deep. And he pretty much cleared it out. So at that intermediate level, he was able to dump it right there to Asher Ward. And here we go. Third and five.
1: Nice check off. Like Kevin said, the other receiver took the secondary deep, and he just took what the defense gave him.
7: You know that Jackson was the first read on that play.
1: So another first down for the Cowboys. Single back in the backfield. Now they've got a double up. Just straight ahead blast once again. Gets into the secondary.
7: Oh, no.
1: Double the ball.
7: Shoulder pad right on the ball comes out, and that's going, and it lands right in the hands of a Dust Devil player that I believe was number 5.
1: I think he caught it on the fly.
7: He did. Manuel Butler landed right in his arms. So a terrible event there for the Cowboys, fumbling in the red zone, and now Santa Cruz going to take over with the ball on about the 15.
1: So Santa Cruz dodges a bullet, and that's the game's first turnover here at the 5:39 mark.
7: Was running really high.

0: bar on that run, and we got a cowboy down the field trying to get up on his own.
1: It's like it might be a little ankle injury. He's kind of
0: limping off. Number 67, Levi McWilliams. He's getting off on his own power. Hopefully he's cleared to return. And we got some more scoring updates for you. Buena is leading Vista Grande 14-0 up in Casa Grande. Douglas is leading FI 13-0. And Benson ahead over Desert Christian 7-0. .29 on the clock. Here come the Dust Devils.
1: Two split out to the far side. Now they're going to rearrange the lineup. Looks like they got two tight ends in. Ibarra caught in the backfield for a loss. A nice penetration.
0: That's good. Backside pursuit by Asher Ward. He saw that play happening and he just said, I'm faster than you. I'm going to run you down and not let you get going. Again, you have to tackle this guy before. If he takes four steps, it's over.
1: Yeah, he doesn't have the breakaway speed, but like Kevin said, once he four steps, he should be in full stride, and that's when he's difficult to bring down.
0: That's when he's going to lower the shoulders, and he's like the juggernaut running through walls. It's just hard to stop him.
1: They gave him a nice spot, no loss of down, but it is third and 10, and here we go once again, third and long. Let's see what the Dust Devils have. Got good protection. Now it's going to roll out to the near side. Throw back to the other side of the field. Oh, right into double coverage. Oh, I thought that was going to be a big hit.
0: Yeah, it looked like it. He's trying to get to the ball over to Manuel Butler, but that pass incomplete. You were right. I saw the safety tracking that Steele Romney was. He had a beat on that ball. I thought he was going to come away with it and take it back and get six.
1: So into double coverage, and that's a hard pass. It's not the best and the wisest choice to throw all the way across the field like that.
0: That's always dangerous.
1: You give the secondary time to recover. So once again, a three and out, and Santa Cruz looks like it might have been partially blocked.
0: The ball's live. So now really great field position for the Cowboys here, as I like to call that defensive unit the Regulators, and they've been regulating so far tonight, not giving up a first down to the Dust Devils so far.
1: So turnover didn't hurt the Cowboys. Once again, they're looking at a short field. 4:33 left to go here in the opening quarter, with Wilcox up 7-0.
2: The Wilcox Fire Department.
0: I just think next time they're going to go back to Clump at some point. And when they do, he's got to remember to stay low, keep the football covered, and not stand up and run when you're in traffic like that.
2: There is a timeout on the field.
0: We got a timeout down on the field.
1: I don't know if you called it. But anyways, we are here at Senior Night in Wilcox, Arizona for the big matchup. Two top five teams going at each other. Number two.

0: important. I mean, that's our game of the week for a reason, not just because the Cowboys are undefeated, but also just because so much is going to be shaped by who wins this game.
1: Consequently, Benson's got probably a stat game up in Tucson against Desert Christian. They're expected to win and win big, but that doesn't help them with any type of PowerPoint. So this is the game right here that has a lot of implications going forward in the final 2 weeks. First down, Cowboys. Once again, like we said, short field, 4:33 on the clock. Full house backfield. He's going to dip it to the left side tailback, and he goes up the field. And, boy, he hit that corner quick.
0: He did. I really, really love how the Cowboys are blocking. The offensive linemen are doing a great job, but another great block by Jackson. And then the lead block by Ward to just set him right up right there at the line of scrimmage and break him loose.
1: Yeah, you take care of the DN and the outside backer, and you're going to get some big yardage on that. That's exactly what happened.
0: You know, if you are a wide receiver that can block, there's a spot for you to play football the next
1: time. Exactly. So first down. I don't think the Cowboys have seen a third down yet this quarter. Once again, full backfield. Fullback, two halfbacks. Same play, other side. Let's see what happens. They use the corner on that one, and he's out with a flag. And that's going to be a holding.
0: That's going to be an illegal crackback.
2: There is a flag on the field.
0: It could be the

0: crackback, or they may have called holding somewhere in the interior, but I think it was a crackback on the wide receiver. They may even call him a block in the back, but it was, let's see. Yep.
1: Holding call. So that will give them another first down. No, excuse me.
0: Yeah, that's going back.
1: Okay, so here's their first test of the game. It's going to be first and 20.
0: If it's still first down, you can still run the ball.
1: Yeah, you can still run the ball, but this is...
0: So they don't have to throw.
1: This is the longest they've had to go so far.
0: That penalty was called against DeMarion Jackson on the outside. He blocked in the back, but I think it's really because the defender kind of turned his back to him as he was setting up his block. And he just leveled the guy.
1: And as a football player, you hate that because it's like, no, if you're going to block me, block me. Don't turn your back.
0: Right.
1: Okay, first and 20. Here we go. Kind of a stutter step into the middle, and that helped him. He's going to break it to the outside. One man to beat, stays in bounds, dives for the pylon.
0: Yeah, he crossed the pylon, waiting for a signal.
1: No signal yet.
0: I think they said he stepped out at the four. That was a great effort, though, by Cook. Somebody's been doing plyometrics. That looked like Reggie Bush.
1: That play was because of the hesitation.
0: Yes.
1: There was a little bit mishandle on the snap, and that caused the timing to be off on the defense.
0: Yeah, that definitely wasn't by design. That was kind of the backs were not ready to receive the ball. The defense didn't know where to attack, but it worked out in the Cowboys' favor. We got a
1: injured dust devil. That hesitation opened up a lot of things.
0: That's number 21, Drake Spilsbury, was being looked at by the Santa Cruz coaching staff over here on the Wilcox sideline. He's still down. He has not gotten up yet.
1: So 3.5 minutes left to go here in the first quarter. Cowboys up by a touchdown, 7-0 on senior night here in Wilcox, Arizona. Great crowd for the home team right below us. And got to talk to a couple of them over at the pizza place before the game tonight. And they were all excited. And as former players as Kevin and I are, like I said, senior night's a very special night. This is where you lay it all on the line. You leave nothing except for everything out on the field. This is the last game. Now, Wilcox is in good position to host a playoff game, but a lot of senior nights, this is the last time you step on your home turf.
0: Got a scoring update in Tombstone, now ahead on Bisbee 14-0, and that game being played, I believe, up in Tombstone.
1: So Yellow Jackets up by a couple of scores over the Pumas. So ball inside the 5-yard line.
0: I like to see if they're going to go back to clump here. I know what this is. This is about to be, I call this the tip of the spear. No, false start against the Cowboys. Looks like number 64, Brandon Douglas, jumped a little early. But this run, I call it the tip of the spear because they form up, and it looks kind of push-push-like, but they use those running backs to come right behind the guards, and they form a big arrow and just punch right through the defensive line.
1: So second penalty of the drive for the Cowboys. They had no problem making up the 10-yard penalty. This one's 5, puts it back at the 9-yard line. Still first and goal.
0: Could see a pass here. Jackson got one-on-one outside.
1: Motion to the far side. He's going to kick it out. He cuts it up, and Santa Cruz right there waiting for him.
0: The linebackers filled that space great. They were right there waiting for him. Knowing where he wanted to get to, let him string it out to the outside. And when he tried to cut back, they slammed the door on that run.
1: So nice play by the front four of the Dust Devils. So got a couple of yards.
0: Again, still a manageable down the distance for Wilcox.
1: Now, if you're Santa Cruz, you don't want to go down by 2 touchdowns. You want to try to at least hold them to a field goal attempt. Let's see what happens.
0: That third trip to the red zone here.
1: Gets the tailback and off tackle to the near side. Once again, a short gain.
2: Number 6, Caleb Cook, the ball carrier for the Cowboys.
0: So he gets that ball inside the 5. They're back at the 4-yard line, kind of where they started after that long run by Cook prior to the injury.
1: So a big down here for Wilcox.
2: Tackled at the 5-yard line.
1: Knowing the Cowboys, having seen them a couple times before earlier, I not even sure if they would even try a field goal attempt. They may
0: have four down. Have kicked a field goal. They kicked one, I want to say, 2 weeks ago. They kicked a field goal. And it went in. They were successful. Pass in the backfield. He's got Jackson. Toe drag swag. Touchdown. Hill to Jackson. For the Cowboys, they now take the lead 13-0 with 2 minutes remaining in the first quarter of tonight's game. I kind of called it. I was waiting for them to decide to switch it up and throw the ball, and when they did, they got it right to their big play guy. That Hill to Jackson combination is usually always a score or a big play every time.
3: Are we good? I mean, it's streaming on my platform.
0: Cowboys looking to kick extra point here.
1: All right, 13 trying to get 14. Kick is up and good. 2 minutes left to go in the opening quarter. Wilcox takes a 2-touchdown lead. And playing good defense as well on 2, 3, and outs.
0: I mean, yeah, not giving up a first down for that much time.

years, and this is a tough place to play to come in here. So Dustin was quickly in a hole, and he needed to turn this around.

0: turnover, they still have a 14-0 lead against a team with a very, very productive rushing attack. Look, a little boot kick up to the up end. Initially mishandled, but the secondary guy just fell on it wisely.
1: That's the second time that the ball's gone to Montillo, and wisely, he just falls down on it.
0: So they're going to be working with a short field as well, but so far they have not had any type of offensive consistency as the Wilcox defense has just totally shut them down.
1: They stop them on first and second downs, and they force them, you know, they're getting maybe short yarders or losses. When they have to pull up and throw the ball, it's not worth good for the Dust Devils.
0: So first and 10 out of the shotgun. Little handoff, goes to the tackle on the right side. He gets an initial, breaks a block, and gets into Cowboy territory about the 49-yard line.
1: Barra showed a burst of speed on that run, but he got really great blocking from that right side of his offensive line. That really opened up a nice way for him to get through. You could have drove a truck through that hole.
0: He kind of ran parallel to the line until that hole opened up, and then boom, he hit the hole really quick.
1: Them having the two wide receivers split out here to the left, it kind of got the defense's attention, and then he ran it back to the right.
0: So first down for the Dust Devils in Cowboy territory. Once again, same play, and once again gets into the secondary and picks up about 7.
1: Tyler Larson got a hold of Ibarra's ankles and would not let go, but he did get about 6 yards before he finally was taken down. And you can see they got something they're working on that right side of that offensive line. Something is working out pretty good for the Dust Devils over there. Let's see if they try to go to the well and run it there again.
0: So second, and you can call it a long three, a short four. Once again, shotgun formation. It's going to go up top. Has a man open, and
1: that's a really great catch by the big job.
2: Let's go.
1: Jamie Gian, the big fella, showing good hands all the way down the field. You don't usually see a guy wearing 99 catching balls down the field like that.
0: That was a good pass because he was well covered.
3: 23-yard line, first down.
0: Thread the needle on that one. And finally, the Dust Devils offense wakes up here, and they're in business here. And was he drawn off? Did he go in the neutral zone?
1: Yeah, I think they switched the count up on him, and it drew the entire Cowboys D-line across the line of scrimmage.
0: They'll go against the Cowboys, and so that'll make it 1st and 5, under a minute left, 40.3 seconds.
1: That's a really smart decision to change up the count, maybe go on 2 or go on 1, and just throw the defense, keep them off balance. Because, hey, 3 yards are good, too.
0: Well, and Wilcox had their ears pinned back. They wanted to get a good penetration, and now that change of cadence definitely messed them up and caused a penalty. Right up the middle, and he gets about 3 or 4.
1: Yeah, that was just a decision by the quarterback to pull that down and keep it. Direction after him, and Reyes lowered his shoulders and got what he could. He's still a little short of the first down, but that was a good productive play for them.
0: So 2nd and 3, and any offense would love to have 2nd and 3 all night long. Let's see if they try something different, because if they don't do anything, it's still 3rd and 3 and manageable. Let's see if they go up top. Now they're going to keep it on the ground, a little curl handoff to the far side. And he's got plenty for the first down. That'll move the chains.
1: You can see that they like running the ball to that right side. Ibarra's very comfortable going over there. And that guard and tackle over there have actually been doing a really great job just swinging out and opening up a lot of lanes for the runner. But he stumbled that time and couldn't stay on his feet. He probably would have got a touchdown if he didn't fall.
0: So ball right at the 10 as the quarter ends. Cowboys here on senior night, up 14-0 over the number 5 Santa Cruz Valley Dust Devils, and we will be back in the second quarter just coming up.
1: So far, that seemed like a really long first quarter. Did that feel long to you?
0: Yeah, for two running teams, it felt exceptionally long.
1: But yeah, after one so far, so good. If you are a Cowboys fan, you got to be happy with what you see. They've been playing good defense. They've been running the ball very well. But Santa Cruz is not a team that you can just count out if they're down two scores. And they've shown that they can move the ball as well. But they have not moved it that well in the air, except for that one big play.
0: That one pass, the threat of the needle, because that guy had blanket coverage on him. But they have made some in-game adjustments, and they have a good drive going here. And if they can score, it'll cut the lead in half. So they've got it first and goal at the 10.
3: Cowboy fans, you have a chance to win a 2023.
1: We'd like to thank SSBC, who's our presenting live sports sponsor.
3: Rappo is
1: bringing this live stream sports coverage to you guys free all season long, supporting our youth, SSBC,
3: supporting our community. A huge thank you to Jared and Melanie Allred for generously donating the Polaris.
0: Tries to kick it outside. Wilcox there and tackles him for a big loss. Back to about the 13 or 14.
1: Tyler Larson is having one heck of a game tonight. Junior, we call him, he's a linebacker. He's like a defensive lineman to me, but he is doing a great job of getting through that line and stopping this back before he's going. They know what they have to do. They know that they're facing a guy who at any point can break two, three tackles and make big runs. They do a great job containing him.
0: So second down now and 15. It's like second and goal at the 15. Once again, just off tackle to the far side.
1: And that was Larson again, being right there where he needed to be. What I really like is the Cowboys don't sit back and watch one of their teammates make a play. Their defense is all flowing to the ball. If they get one guy that gets hands on this back, best believe the rest of the help is coming.
0: We got a flag on the play. It's a motion penalty against the Dust Devils.
1: Did they snap it before he got set? Is Wilcox taking that penalty?
0: The flag came out after the ball was snapped.
1: They're moving the ball back, so yep.
0: 5-yard penalty. Why not? It'll be second and goal now from the 20. They started at the 10, and they've lost 10 yards. So second and goal now from the 20-yard line, and they're going the wrong way.
1: Yeah, two sticks they got to get. And again, if they can't get it on the ground, it's question marks whether they can do it in the air.
0: And that'll cost them 5 yards the other way.
1: That was either a hard count or another switch in cadence. And this is not the first time that the Dust Devils have done it. It's really smart football to do that. And it shows how aggressive the Cowboys are to go stop the run.
3: That is a 5-yard penalty as well.
1: They just got the 5 yards back, Bill.
0: A lot of penalties on this drive. And still second and goal now. Ball at the 12. And Dust Devils up a little quicker to the line of scrimmage. Their body language on that last play was just terrible. And once again, just tries it off tackle, but the linebackers come up on run support and make the tackle after maybe a yard or two gain.
1: I really like what they did with the blocking there. Lane James and Robert Ibarra really were like hammers, just kind of pushing their way through that Wilcox front. But the linebackers flowed down, and they stopped him before he could get the momentum.
3: 10-yard line. There's a third down.
1: After all that running,
0: so
1: they got
0: third and goal, and they're right back where we started from. The big down for the Dust Devils. It's got a little slant pattern, tipped up in the air, and incomplete. Those are dangerous.
1: If you make that throw, you can't throw it high like that. You got to put it in front of your guy where he can catch it.
0: About waist high.
1: And that was high and a little behind him. That luckily wasn't picked off.
0: Yeah, those are dangerous passes over the middle, and it gets tipped. So fourth down, let's see what they do here. The offense is staying on the field.
1: I mean, you got to. You're down 14 points, and you know if you don't run a play here, if you try to, you know, take 3 points or whatever, you're probably not getting the ball back for another 6 minutes.
0: So huge down here, even though it's early. Fourth and goal from the 10-yard line. Motion to the far side. Low snap. Here comes the pressure. And they get him.
1: That's Asher Ward's second sack of the night with the great pressure on the edge. That's going to be a turnover on downs with a really big play. Cowboys defense is doing everything they need to do to keep that zero on the scoreboard and in the loss column of their record.
0: So, no points out of that drive. And that was their best drive so far in the game. They finally got their offense to click a little bit, but held up by penalties. And those are always going to be killers, especially down deep in the red zone. So first and 10 for the Cowboys. Their own 23-yard line. This is the worst field position they've had all game. Start off tackle to the far side, and
1: that was to Ward. Caleb Cook there carried that. And that was a really great solo tackle on the outside by Manuel Butler. I thought that Cook was going to try to, he was pretty much going to run him over, but he did a really good job just taking him down there and stopping that play before it turned into a 7 or 8 yard run.
0: So got 4, 2nd and 6, 10 minutes to go here until halftime. Cowboys up 14-0.
1: And it looks like that. I mean, at this point, you guys are on schedule and almost in cruise control. Continue running what you got scripted up.
0: I want to also thank our radio listeners from 92.5 in Wilcox. Happy to have you guys aboard. Going to come to the near side here. A nice open field tackle by one of the front linemen.
1: Laundry there. He got a little handsy on the face, man.
3: There's a flag after the play.
1: That's number 50, Lane James, on the tackle. Just kind of up around the collar there. And, you know, if you touch a face mask, it's a flag now. No more inadvertent. It's always going to be a penalty.
0: There's no catch and release anymore. If you might notice, too, the flags in tonight's game are pink to acknowledge Breast Cancer Awareness Month here in October. I'm actually surprised there aren't players with some pink shoes out there.
1: We got a couple guys with them. I think wide receivers wearing pink shoes, and I see another
0: Cowboy
1: player that's got pink shoes on as well. So we got two.
0: 2nd and 1. This is kind of a waist down. I mean, you can go up top, you can go long, see if you can stretch the field. Mm-hmm. If you get an incomplete pass, it's still 3rd and 1. Let's see what they do. It's going to go back to pass. He's got a guy open long, and there it is. And that's going to go all the way into the end zone for the 3rd Cowboy touchdown.
1: You called it. It was a play where you could do whatever you wanted. They used a play action, and Jackson took off downfield. Hale saw his guy with a 3-yard lead on a defender. Threw an easy catch for him in there, but Jackson did the rest with his legs. And now 2 touchdowns for Jackson in tonight's game. Cowboys go up 20-0 here in the first half.
0: And what we thought was going to be a tight game has been anything but, as the Cowboys trying to get the extra point to go up 21-0. And what a surprise. Looks like the Dust Devils are a little bit in a state of shock.
1: They're stunned right now. I didn't think it'd be this much of a lead this early.
0: Yeah, I thought they had something to work. It was like 2nd and 1, they're going to go up top. Once again, Cook, the Mr. Everything player, gets the kick up and good. So with 9:15 to go until halftime, the Cowboys surprisingly up 21-0 over number 5, Santa Cruz Valley Dust Devils.
1: These boys playing like they know it may be the last time they play at home. They're leaving it all out on the field. Got to give a lot of credit to this Cowboys offensive line. They lead Cochise County in rushing right now. They're well out in front in my Coach Kevin's rushing challenge. And these guys are playing like they know they want to get the pancakes. I promise I'll buy them if they lead the county in rushing.
0: So Cowboys on a roll, 7-0.

0: setting up for the kick.
1: So good, getting a lot of, with all legwork here, first half.
2: Cowboys line up for the kickoff.
1: This is his fourth kickoff, including the opening kickoff. Once again, no, he kicks it straight away and deep. And he's backpedaling, and he's going to let it go in the end zone. That's still a live ball. He's got to touch it. There you go.
0: That's a good
1: and that'll
0: kick.
1: Be first and 10 for the Dust Devils at their own 20-yard line. So we've had a little bit of everything here in the first quarter. We've had good defense by the Cowboys, a couple good defensive plays by the Dust Devils. Great passing by the Cowboys, which you don't hear me say that very often, but also their staple run game has been nothing but great so far.
0: But when they decide to throw it, they are capable of doing it, and it's usually always a really big gash against the defense that's trying to stop them.
1: Now, Kevin, I didn't see it, but did on that pass play and that play action, did that strong safety come up and bite on
0: the? He did.
1: Okay,
0: he did.
1: So
0: that was 1-on-1 coverage.
1: He had no over-the-top coverage.
0: No help
1: on
0: over
1: that.
0: The top.
1: Yeah.
0: And he beat him by 5 yards.
1: Yeah. Fumble on the play. And the good news is Santa Cruz kept the ball. The bad news is they're in the shadow of their own goal line at the 4-yard line with a second and long.
0: I believe that was Anthony Morales shot out of a cannon into the backfield, taking down the Santa Cruz quarterback for a big loss. Third sack of the night for the Cowboys defense.
1: He barely had his hands on the ball from the shotgun snap before Morales was right in his face.
0: That was a great job by the Wilcox defense right there.
1: 8.5 minutes and counting here till halftime. Second and 25 with a big 15-yard loss.
0: Cowboys trying to show everybody, look, we are going to run 2A South. This is our division. We got this.
1: So this is going to be a challenge for the Dust Devils. You don't want to do anything risky down in this part of the field.
0: Look at the outside. Yeah.
1: And once again, they just busted up the middle, but he does have some room still on his feet. And Ibarra just, once again, as advertised, very hard to bring down.
0: That was a really smart decision to run the ball up the middle. With their backs against the wall like that, you know that Wilcox was dialing up some heat from the outside. We saw Ward close to us.
1: Yeah.
0: He was ready to take off on that edge. And so they ran the ball up the middle, and then he used a couple little quick moves to get some extra yards. But still a long way to go for the first down. Third and 17.
1: So even after an 8-yard gain, still 17 to go. So, but that gives them a little bit more breathing room. They can maybe open up the playbook a little bit. Low snap. Here comes the pressure again. Gets away. Now he's going to keep it and tackled right about the 12 or 13 yard line.
0: I don't know what's more painful, Bill. Getting tackled at the 2-yard line or getting hit by 4 Cowboys. Both of them going to hurt.
2: Number 9, Frank Castillo.
1: Not a good offensive set so far for the Dust Devils as they are just
2: 4th down and long.
0: The Cowboys have just been dominant.
1: Just overwhelming.
0: In the trenches. They are dominating with the defensive front. They're dominating with the offensive front. And ironically, it's mostly the same players
1: that are doing well on offense.
0: Yes.
1: You so can't under stop 7 minutes left.
2: The Cowboys line up to receive the punt.
1: Once again, Dust Devils back in the punt formation. Here comes a little pressure. Oh. He kicks it. I don't know if he just a bad kick or they got a piece of it, but took a little bit of a Santa Cruz balance, but still great field position for the Cowboys. They're going to get it right about the 37-yard line.
0: That snap was high, and that threw off his time and trying to pull it down instead of setting that punt.
1: Come off his foot. I don't know. It's like, it's kind of wild. It's like he either kicked it bad or they got a piece of it.
0: I think he kicked it bad. Just the timing of it was a little off. Levi McWilliams has got a little hitch in his giddy up as he's coming off the field. This is the second time he got shaken up tonight.
1: So that interior line of Wilcox is getting good penetration every single down on that last offensive set by the Dust Devils. 6:41 left to go here till halftime. Once again, Wilcox up 21-0 at senior night. Throw set. There's a play action once again. Up top, little crossing pattern. Gets away. And a tackle right around the 15-yard line.
2: Pass from number 5, Robert Hill.
1: Loose the ball.
2: To number 10, Brett Rogers of the Cowboys.
0: I think he had a little problem with it, but it's going to stay your Cowboys
1: football. Yeah, the knee was down.
0: That was a really great pass play right there. Cowboys showing naked passes. Rhett Rogers was wide open to play so well.
1: Xander Clough.
0: He had two guys open as he rolled on that play.
1: And he got behind the linebackers, and once again, the outside receivers took the secondary deep. So first and 10 for the Cowboys. Full house backfield. Gives it originally to the halfback, tossed it back to the quarterback, and didn't fool anybody.
0: I think that was a bit of a broken play because it looked like Hill was looking to hand that ball off and the back was not ready to take it. Good thing it didn't turn to a fumble. And Hill just kind of fell forward and let's call it, I don't know if he got any game, but he didn't lose anything on it. So still going to be a second and 10. So no damage done.
1: Wilcox already with one turnover on a fumble. They don't want to do it again.
2: Right.
0: And that's where most of them happen with that exchange, with that handoff between the quarterback and the running back.
1: Pro set now. And going to bring it wide to the near side. He's got the corner. Nice tackle by the outside linebacker, but he took the punishment as he fell backwards, just holding on to him.
0: That's Clump's first run since he fumbled earlier in the first quarter. And he's a strong runner, but he's got to be careful because he stands up. He's a tall guy, and he runs standing straight up. And that's not a kind of an open invitation to have guys, one, try to knock the ball out, but also tack you in the rib cage. So he's got to learn to lower those shoulders and stay down when he's in traffic.
1: So under 5.5 minutes clock running, and Cowboys threatening once again, already up 21-0. Single back set now, just a blast straight ahead. And took the pile forward a couple yards. Nice job keeping the legs moving.
0: And that's the first down. It'll be first and goal after that run. And that's them just setting the tone right in the middle. What I really like was number 77, Ruger Tart, was about to push his man all the way out the back of the end zone.
2: Now,
1: if you watch, the Cowboys are taking their sweet time in the huddle. They're coming up slow to the line. They want to use as much clock as they can.
2: First and goal, Cowboys.
0: This is typical Cowboy football right here. It's all about ball control, time of possession. We got the ball, and if you can't take it from us, you're not going to score. Nothing wrong with using as much time as you got, and I'm sure the white hat is going to be right there in the backfield counting down. Once it gets to a 10, he's going to start counting out loud, letting them know.
1: One thing I'm used to, like at least in Tucson, is most of the big schools have that play clock.
0: Yeah.
1: And a timeout by Wilcox.
2: Timeout, Cowboys.
1: They don't want to do anything to lose the ball. They got a 21-point lead. They go up by four touchdowns at halftime.

0: 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Cochise County is now backed by Morse. 21-0, Cowboys in the lead, threatening to score. Back to the guys.
1: After the Wilcox timeout, it will be first and goal from the 6-yard line for the Cowboys.
2: So I think that was a smart move by Coach Ward to call that timeout. I mean, they got everything going for them. They got a chance to really blow this one open. And let's see what they do. Quick score update from Kevin.
3: Douglas leading Air 35-0 and Benson up 14-3 over Desert Christian.
2: Little jet sweep to the far side. He's got the corner. He's going for the pylon. And a late flag comes in.
3: I don't know about that one, Bill. I saw Jackson blocking on the outside, really working hard, trying to contain that corner. I didn't see his hands get outside, and I didn't see him grab anything to set that egg. So I'm not sure what caused this flag to be thrown.
2: Looking at the guy with the white hat, it is a
1: holding against the Cowboys.
3: I mean, that's what it had to be out there right at that place, but I didn't see Jackson do anything that's kind of, you know, that's a telltale sign that he held. Normally, it's easy to call when you got a guy blocking the outside of the shoulder or if you see a jersey get extended by being held on to. I didn't see that, but the referee's got a better viewpoint than I do.
2: So that's the last thing you wanted to happen coming out of a timeout. And that's going to back him up 10. Still good field position. And ball about the 12-yard line now.
3: Still manageable for Cowboys.
2: Motion, they're going to try the jet sweep to this side. Once again, got the edge. One man to beat and tackles
1: number
2: right about the 2-yard line.
1: The ball for the Cowboys.
3: A touchdown-saving tackle by Giovanni Chavez. Because Asher Ward was about to dive into that end zone.
2: He was going to try to reach for that pylon.
3: Right. Oh, and we got a late flag here.
1: After the play.
3: This is probably based off somebody saying something they probably shouldn't have said down on the field. We'll wait for the signal and see who it's going to go against. I think it might be against the Dust Devils, but I'm not sure.
2: Ball's marked at the 3 right now. If it goes against the Dust Devil, it'll just put it about the 1.5.
3: Half the distance. Let's see.
2: Conduct against the Dust Devils.
3: So half the distance to the goal line. Give it about a yard or so, about the 1.5 or so.
2: So clock stops with 4:17. That's not what the Cowboys want, but
3: no.
2: But they've got it at the 1.5-yard line, and this will probably be the last play of this drive. 21-0 here, going for 28 here on senior night.
3: It's a different looking formation. You got Clump back there alone, and you got Cook on the outside. Oh, wait a minute. What else we got going on?
2: And Cook's kind of in the slot, but he's right on the outside shoulder of the tight end. Now in motion. Once again, gives it to him, and 3 times in a row is not going to work for Santa Cruz.
3: That was a great job by the Santa Cruz defense. Number 4, Andy Anguimia was just right in the cutback lane. Uh-oh. Cook is down. He's grabbing his ankle. This is not looking good. Got the trainer going out to take a look at him.
2: I don't know if he got rolled on or what.
3: It was some big bodies on top of him at that play. He had a big lineman that kind of held him up, and he had his ankle. And, you know, when a guy grabs your ankle, the best thing you can do a lot of times is just get down.
2: He got up quickly, but he's being helped off, and he's going to definitely go to the bench. They'll take a look at it.
3: It's just really tough. When you try to fight and somebody's holding that ankle, it usually doesn't end well. And then when you get hit, you can't move your leg to brace yourself as you're going to the ground. So it creates awkward falls and some twists and angles that just aren't good for that joint. And we hope that Asher's able to maybe get it taped up and come back to this game, because they're going to need him.
2: Gingerly.
3: You makes his way off the field, the Cowboys are going to go back out on offense without him.
2: The refs are like, what are you guys doing? There was no injury timeout.
3: Right.
2: So back to live action.
3: I think Morales is going to replace Cook in the lineup for the time being. That's me, number seven out there.
1: Near the 4-yard line.
2: And you still have Ward, so.
3: That's right.
2: You're in good shape. Last year they had the three-headed monster.
3: That's right. But this year it's three, four-ish at times. Sometimes Clump gets in there. Sometimes Morales gets in there. They got four guys that can run with the football.
2: Once again, full house backfield. Gives it to the right halfback. He's going to cut it up and close to the end zone, but short.
3: Yeah, that handoff went to Ward. He took the ball right to, almost a whisker away from the goal line. And so now this is going to be a fourth and goal for the Cowboys. And I think they're going to form that little tip of the spear formation and run it right down the middle of the Santa Cruz D line. But I could be wrong.
2: You might even see a little tush push here. Let's see what happens. First time the Cowboys have faced a fourth down. Fortunately, they're on the 1-yard line.
3: Santa Cruz defense getting a little stingy as they got their back against the wall.
2: And into the end zone for a touchdown just on a blast.
3: The quarterback keeper, Hill, keeps it. He says, I'm going to get it on the scoring parade, too. And so now the Cowboys go up four scores. It's a nice game. So Hill's thrown for two, and he's run for one.
2: Kind of a delayed call by the refereeing crew there. Everybody in the stadium knew about it, except for the So 27-0, 3:12 on the clock, trying for the extra point. And I'll tell you, what we thought was going to be a very fierce battle has turned into anything but here in the first half. And you know what? We've mentioned this, Kevin and I mentioned this in the pregame. You get down this far behind and you're a running team, it's just that much more difficult to come back from a big deficit because you don't have the familiarity of the pass.
3: And so without their kicker, Caleb Cook, it looks like the Cowboys are going to go for two here.
1: Cowboys line up. Is that the 2-point conversion?
2: That's a good point. Caleb Cook does so many things, and now the kicking game's been taken away. And tried to roll out, but nice pressure by the Dust Devils and knocked the ball down.
3: Big deflection by Nathan Ruiz. He did have two receivers open in the end zone. And we got some scoring updates for you. Tombstone leading Bisbee 28-0. And St. David with a huge lead at halftime over Fort Thomas, 61-0, Bill. My goodness, the ambush rushing attack is
2: Tigers
3: on their way.
2: In the wood.
3: Good Lord.
2: And that's good for St. David.

0: force to be reckoned with, but St. David, they ended up losing last week and came back on a nice rebound.
1: I called it on the sports show, Bill. I said, I feel sorry for the next team the Tigers face because they're going to go crazy.
0: I played both against the Tigers and the Apaches of Fort Thomas. Low kick is going to be picked up around the 20 or 15-yard line. He's going to try the other side. Still on his feet, broke a couple of tackles as he tries to get the sideline. Going up the sideline, and good run back for Santa Cruz. That's definitely what they needed. Now, they got 3 minutes to go. They got time to score. And I think it's important, Kevin, that they get some type of points on the board.
1: I agree, too. Finally pushed him out of bounds, Anthony Morales. Caleb Cook has got his ankle heavily taped, and he's going back onto the field. So that's a good sign for the Cowboys that their kicker running back is back on the field. And they're going to need him now to play some good linebacker play as the Dust Devils look to try to capitalize on his field position.
0: He had to go back in. His dad's up here. All right, first and 10 for the Dust Devils. Little curl in, run off tackle, and gets right to the 45-yard line.
1: That's no late blindside hitting that player. We got a Dust Devil player that was down. Oh, he gets up. I guess the referees didn't see that late pancake block at the end of the play.
0: I'll tell you, this has become a good rivalry. I did the game last year in Eloy, and it was a tough game as well. Wilcox came out on top, but I think because this is an out-of-region contest, you always have your in-region rivalries with Benson and so whatnot, but this is a good out-of-region rivalry with these two teams over the last few years. High snap, and he fumbled the ball.
1: I think the Cowboys might have this. They do. It's a turnover.
0: So that the snap was high. Once again, threw off the timing to the handoff, and he almost ran right by it as he got the ball late. And
1: they've been having really bad snaps, and it's been causing them problems all night, Bill. And this time it caused them the biggest problem, which is causing them to lose the football. So now 2:18 remaining in the first half, and the Cowboys have the ball back after two down.
0: They definitely needed some good yardage, or at least make a statement for the second half on that drive, and they coughed it up. So once again, Cowboys in business, up 27-0. Double reverse. Statue of Liberty playing in for the touchdown.
1: The Cowboys pulling out all the stops on senior night with a little trickeration, double handoff, and then back to the quarterback. And I didn't know if that was going to be clean because Jackson kind of wasn't running at full gallop. But once the ball got there, he split it out there to that corner, and he hauls in now his third touchdown reception of the night.
0: So it started out as a jet sweep, turned into a reverse, and then a little pitch and catch to the quarterback who threw it downfield for the touchdown. Once again, we said, are they going to go to their bag of tricks on this one?
1: When you're up this much, you might as well get a little fun with it.
0: I'm on fire, Todd. So Cook back in. Let's see. Now, is that his plant ankle that's taped up, Kevin?
1: Yes.
0: Let's see what happened. Puts it up, and like nothing ever happened.
1: Good tape job sometimes works miracles.
0: Cowboys up 34-0 in just an unbelievable first half, and something we didn't see coming.
1: No, I honestly did not think that this was going to happen. And so this game, the Cowboys are sending a message. This shows just how good they are offensively and defensively. This team is looking like world beaters right now. We really thought it's going to be maybe either a low-scoring defensive battle or a shootout, and it's turning to neither one. It's a one-sided contest. Cowboys with this huge lead.
0: So 2:10, the Dust Devils do have two timeouts left. And they need a good run back here. Let's see if they kick it on the ground to prevent that.
1: They're going
0: to
1: let Cook rest that ankle and foot. He's not going to kick this off.
2: Cowboys line up to kick off.
0: He does kick it away. Field it right at the 14. Here he comes around the far side and upended on a nice open field tackle.
1: Xander Cluck ran down his lane and was right there with a ball carrier trying to turn it up. That's a great shot.
0: So Dust Devils take over for the last possession. That was the first half, still with that goose egg on the scoreboard. 34-0. 2:02 left to go here in the first half.
1: Coosport has got to be pleased with the way his guys are playing tonight. They are doing a great job.
0: So what we thought was going to be competitive, and I was telling you, Kevin, and you know, they need to be tested before the playoffs start, because the kids up north, they're not going to come in and lay down. Yeah. Once again, going long, he's got a guy open. Oh, right through his hands, boy. That should have been caught.
1: That was probably the best look they're going to get pass coverage all night. Manuel Butler had a touchdown. He just could not hold to. We got a late flag on this play.
0: I don't see a PI.
1: I didn't see
0: that.
1: It either. I mean, he had a step on the defender. No one touched him. So is this going to be somebody taunting
0: him? Hit him not only with one hand, he hit him in both hands.
1: And they're talking about it. So it's definitely a penalty flag that was thrown, but I'm not sure what this is. I can't see it being a pass.
0: Unless he grabbed him before he got loose. I don't know.
1: I didn't see that happen.
0: But was the ball even in the air?
1: Maybe I missed it.
0: Unfortunately, conduct against the Dust Devils.
1: I'm guessing it was
0: might have said something going right
1: into
0: the huddle.
1: Something after he dropped that ball. He probably said something he shouldn't have.
0: Might have said the magic word.
1: Yep, it got hurt. So they'll move backwards instead of forwards after the drop ball. It'll be a second and really long.
0: So a 15-yard penalty. They go 15 or half the distance.
1: I think he moved three back. He went back 15. Yeah, they're moving him up. Way. They got to adjust. I think he moved him too far.
0: Yeah, I think he went 15 instead of half the distance. So 1:58 to go. You know, if you're Wilcox right now on defense, you really have nothing to lose. You may want to pin your ears back and throw a blitz package in there. Once again, back to pass. He's got good protection and throws to the near side. He's got a man open. Caught. Stays in bounds. And he'll be forward progress to about the 46-yard line.
1: So they went right back to Butler again. And they caught the safety flat-footed. And I was going to say that, you know, they're going to pin their ears back. That safety's got to play center field. He's got to get back. And he didn't that time.
0: And he had good protection. I mean, he didn't have any type of pressure on him.
1: No, the protection was good.
0: In fact, the guy came all the way across the field.
2: First down, Santa Cruz Valley.
0: So 1:39 and counting. I just liked how he stayed in bounds.
1: And he was fighting through a lot of defenders. They were trying to get him, but they were arm tackling him. They weren't taking him to the ground like they should have.
0: Now, do you really want to stay in bounds? You got two timeouts, but you
1: should have stepped out.
0: Yeah. Quick run up the middle. There he goes, and he's still on his feet, fighting, still on his feet. And finally brought down about the 38-yard line. Ibarra just a load to bring down.
1: This kid is a monster. If you let him get going, he turns into a cannonball. And we saw that right there as he starts spinning out of him, shrugging out of tackles.
2: The first down for Santa Cruz.
1: You cannot let him get going.
0: They stopped the clock to move the chains. We're now back running, coming up on a minute in Cowboy territory. Once again, back to pass, steps up in the pocket, lets it loose, and incomplete, no flag.
1: Now, I'm surprised that didn't get called for pass interference. Jackson definitely put hands on him before the ball got there.
0: The ball was short. He tried to come through, and he actually had to go through the defender. And like Kevin said, that could have gone either way.
1: I think it's going to be a hold called against the offense.
0: When the Dust Devils have had to pass on this possession, they've gotten good protection.
1: The Cowboys haven't been sending the pressure off the edges like they normally do, though. They're just kind of letting the front four get after them and dropping everybody else back in the coverage because they know it's passing situation. So that's kind of why they've had more time. But even there, you can see it got a lot more time because of somebody holding on the inside.
0: That's true. Got to put a little pressure on.
2: Here's a 10-yard penalty. Remains first down for Santa Cruz Valley.
0: All right, so under a minute now, 56.2 seconds left to go here, and a 1st and 20 for the Dust Devils. Once again, whistles blow before the snap.
1: Pink line.
2: Yeah. On the field.
1: Somebody jumped a little early for the Dust Devils, so they'll go the wrong way again.
0: So if you're Santa Cruz Valley, this is the last thing you want to happen.
2: Santa Cruz.
0: You got into Wilcox territory, and now you're going backwards.
1: They were trying to set up some of that motion, but yeah, I think one of the guards leaned a little bit forward, and he got caught.
0: You still got two timeouts left, so you can use the middle of the field.
1: And let's see if the Cowboys send pressure from the outside. You got Ward creeping up.
0: Once again, back to pass. They're going to go to the outside and intercepted. Coming back along the sideline. Now he's going to cut around the middle of the field. Coming in the near sideline. Still on his feet. Over the 50 and brought down hard at the 48-yard line.
1: That was a really great job by Jackson. Turning his hips towards the ball and just tracking and making a catch. And I got to say, that was a really great tackle at the end of that run by Diego Ibarra. He punished Jackson at the end of that run. Hit him right on the hip, and Jackson is down right now.
2: The Cowboys will have the ball there.
0: A little too much air on that pass allowed the secondary to recover. Good recovery speed for the Cowboys.
1: So we thought that would have been the last offensive, last possession of the half, but no. The Cowboys now back in business on offense. 39 seconds, a chance to score more points.
0: And a timeout left. Still in their full house running formation. Right up the middle, gets a good 3 or 4 yards.
1: Number 21. I'm glad Ward could hold on to that because he bobbled a little bit after the handoff. I was hoping it wouldn't come out, and it didn't. And he gets half the distance they need to get a first down to keep the drive moving.
0: Now, they do not have to snap
2: it. 44-yard line.
1: They don't have to. Let's see. Nope.
0: Now a timeout.
2: Timeout, Cowboys.
1: This senior night. Coach wants to put on a show for the fans. So I don't blame him for taking the time out, let you guys catch their breath, and let's try to get another touchdown. Yeah, let's have some fun.

0: Big thank you to all of our sponsors. Thank you so much for watching and for listening on Hot 92.5 KHTO in Wilcox, Arizona. 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Wilcox up 34-0.
1: All right, out of the timeout. That didn't take long, just a quick 30 seconds. 20.6 on the clock. And let's see what Coach Ward drove up. Going to pass. He's got it a little out underneath and underthrows him.
2: They're passing without their main passing threat on the field. Jackson's still down on the sidelines being looked at after that hard hit he took at the end of that interception return.
1: Yeah, he got driven into the turf on that one.
2: He was standing, and I think he didn't realize that, hey, this guy's coming, and he's about to come full speed, and he's trying to knock your block off. And I think he took that hit, like, the majority, kind of took the impact on his hip.
1: So an incomplete pass stops the clock at 14.9 seconds left to go. And let's see if they do a little trickery here. I think it'd be a good time for a Boise State play.
2: Yeah. Maybe they don't do it because they don't have all their normal guys in right now, but they could.
1: So out of the shotgun this time. Low snap. Here comes the pressure from the outside. Steps up over the middle. Completes. And down about the 26, 37-yard line.
3: Clock
1: is stopped at 9.7 seconds left to go.
2: Bueno, with a big lead over Mr. Grant, 21-0.
1: You got to call a timeout. You can't let the clock start running.
2: Once they get the ball set.
1: And there it is. The clock's running. They're not going to get this play off.
2: No. Yep, the headsets are coming off on the sidelines. Cowboys are going to halftime with a 34-0 lead.
1: So that'll wrap it up for the first half. And surprisingly enough, all Cowboys here on senior night. Much to the delight of the little crowd here below us. And I'll tell you, we're going to get some sponsors going on. We'll do a little quick score update, and then Kevin and I will break down the first half.
4: Hey, Tom, bring the camera over here so we can plug it up and get some power in there. So I'm sure that phone is running low.
1: Oh, is that your phone?
5: So he tried to pull off, and when he did,
6: did you see Nagel hit the water?
2: I'm trying to mute it, but I guess I'm gonna let it do it.
6: Caleb got.
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8: Tonight, partly cloudy, low right around 62 for Saturday, a 30% chance of showers. Otherwise, partly sunny, high near 85. Saturday night, a 50% chance of showers. Otherwise, mostly cloudy, low right around 61. For Sunday, a 50% chance of showers. Otherwise, partly sunny and breezy, high near 82. Sunday night, a slight chance of a shower. Otherwise, partly cloudy, low right around 59. Currently in Wilcox, it's 74 degrees.
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6: For a good night's rest, come to the Bed Bunker and tell them A&M Autoland sent you.
5: Now, what's the Bed Bunker paying you? It's my commercial, too. I should get some.
4: Here. Here's half.
5: This is half?
4: Yes.
5: Gee, that's a lot. Like the lots of good sleep you'll get with a new bed from the Bed Bunker.
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1: Got the haves and the have-nots. And that just creates, that takes away that balance that you may have on both teams. And you definitely see a fall-off sometimes in talent as good players graduate and move on. And when good players leave and then other players transfer, that pushes your program into a hole that's hard to climb out of.
2: You know, the open enrollment thing is almost like the transfer portal at college for high school because of the fact that there's nothing to hold them back. Now, you and I were in high school. We went to the school down the street. There was no questions asked. But now they can pretty much go anywhere they want. And this has been happening in Phoenix for years.
1: Isn't there supposed to be AIA rules in place that say, hey, if you are a varsity athlete at school A and you transfer to school B, you're supposed, you could have to miss time in that during the season.
2: Yeah, you gotta sit out half the season.
1: Right.
2: What they're doing is getting these kids out of middle school. They're getting in their ear halfway through their eighth grade year and saying, hey, you want to come play for us? And then that way there is no penalty.
1: There's so they're kind of creating cohorts almost.
2: Yeah.
1: The same way that baseball's been doing for years.
2: Right, right. So it's been happening up in Phoenix as you see the balance of

Boston Huskies and the number 3 Chandler Wolves. I've covered those games twice now for 602 Sports Talk, and both schools have grandstands on both sides, press boxes on both sides.

senior night, recognizing some well-deserving young athletes and Cowboys again sitting on a 34-0 lead. Everything that can go right has gone right. Even when mistakes happen, they still play good defense, get the ball back, and punch the ball in and get more touchdowns.

0: never caught up.
1: Went 3 and out. You know, and what, I think 3 3-and-outs, their first 3 offensive series, all was 3 and out. So that kind of set the tone for the night. And I'm looking at that Santa Cruz sideline, and they don't even have a lot of players at all. And
2: well, they don't. I was looking at their body language when they were on the field. I mean, the defense is standing with their hands on their hips. Mm-hmm. I mean, you shouldn't be tired in the first half.
1: Well, you know what, though? You shouldn't be, but when you are getting smacked in the mouth by this offensive and defensive lines of the Cowboys, it just, it takes the fight out of you sometimes. And also, honestly, I don't think that the Dust Devils thought that this game was going to be like this. They probably thought what we thought, that, hey, we're just as good as these guys. We're going to come in and we're going to show what we got and put up a good fight. But that has not been the case. The Cowboys just dominating this game up front in the trenches, and they're enabling their guy, their playmakers, to make a lot of stuff happening because they're controlling things up front.
2: And I think they got in, say, kind of fell into a false sense of security after that. Even though they lost, it was a good showing against Benson. Benson, you know, at the time was one of the top teams. But still, this Cowboy team is a lot different than that Bobcat team. You're going to see,
1: yes,
2: you're going to see the differences next week in Benson for the probably the second most important rivalry game in Cochise County behind the Pick is, yes, the Benson-Wilcox
1: series. I mean, and no disrespect to the participants of the Pick game, but the last couple of seasons, the Wilcox-Benson game has probably been the more, you know, more meaningful one, especially for postseason action, because it's two-way programs. They're fighting for that playoff spot. The two-way versus four-way thing in the Pick game, it's emotional ties to it. The community is all attached to it, but it doesn't always have the same fallout for the end of the season, especially for playoff time.
2: And not only is it 2A versus 2A, but they're both division games where the 4A and 2A is more for the fans than anything.
3: Santa Cruz Valley will be receiving the second half kickoff.
2: So the good news is Dust Devils get the second half kickoff to start the third quarter. The bad news is they are down 34-0. One more score by the Cowboys, in if Santa Cruz cannot put points on the board, will lead to a running clock.
1: Here we go.
2: Kicks it straight away and fielded right at the 10-yard line. He's going to try the middle. He's got a little bit of a hole, busted outside up the sideline, still on his feet, running laterally, though, and got right to the 35.
1: I saw a nasty block in the middle of that return. I thought he might have got the back of the jersey, but
2: so he ran about 50 yards to gain 30. He was running laterally a lot of that.
1: Going east and west instead of going north and south.
2: And that's a credit to the kickoff team for Wilcox, just stringing it out and letting the guys there. They stayed in their lanes, and they strung it out, and he just didn't have anything, any more room left here on the near sideline. So first and 10. Ball right at the 35-yard line.
1: Let's see if the Cowboys front four to five, because sometimes they put five up there. Let's see if they control things to start off.
2: So in their 4-3, but they've got their secondary guys up in the thing. He busts outside. He still, once again, running sideways, though. He's a big guy. Barr needs to lower his head.
1: Well, I mean, it's hard for him to get started when you got big Brandon Douglas in the backfield, number 64. He's literally right there with open arms waiting to grab him. He kind of had to try to string that run out to the left, and then once he did, Jackson came over from that safety/corner spot and shut it down before he could get going.
2: So nice job by the coaching staff for their game plan against Ibarra, not really letting him do much of anything. He's had a couple of good runs, but he's been bottled up for most of the game so far. Here comes the blitz. Kind of underhands it, and it's a fumble, and he's going to go in untouched for a Wilcox touchdown.
1: Wow. And Brendan Douglas, we just called his name out, and he takes that ball into the end zone for a defensive score. I love to see the big fellas get scores like that. Awesome.
2: So Kevin called it. He said he ran a running clock at about 30 seconds into the second
1: half. That's exactly what we're going to get.
2: So 11:04, and already fireworks, not only on the field, off the field, and in the stands. And a 40-0 deficit, trying to go for 41. Now, was that Cook that kicked it off?
1: Yes.
2: Okay,
1: yep,
2: so his,
1: kicked it off. So
2: his leg good. Apparently is feeling better, like Kevin said, probably just a good tape job.
1: Yep. Give him a little bit of tape on it and get him a little stability around it. He still can go. As you can see, he kicked that ball long down there.
2: So like, 56 seconds into the second half and already a touchdown.
1: I asked if the defensive front was going to come out strong, and they answered by putting 6 points on the board.
2: That was a very risky play, trying to underhand it there when he was in trouble. It's like you almost should have just taken the sack. He's going to roll out once again, a two-point conversion. And again, not successful. However, it's 40-0.
1: Dust Devils was kind of covering everybody on their play. There really was nowhere for them to get the ball to. Jackson wasn't open in the backside. They followed Cook across the field and kept him covered up. And there was just nothing there.

0: lineman your whole career, you may have not touched a football in 4 years. So to get a touchdown on senior night, that's always a big deal. Brendan Douglas is just a sophomore, though, so he might get a chance to carry the ball some other point in his high school career.
1: Once again, low kick, but straight away picked up about the 15-yard line. Once again, he's going to come up the near side, has some room, and tackled over the 40. I thought they might have grabbed his face mask. It looked like his head turned sideways, but no flag that I see.
0: Carson Warner, once he got hands on him, he just wouldn't let go. He held on as much as he could, and it looks like he kept his hands away from the face mask to avoid getting the flag thrown. The clock now being told to wind, and here we go. Running clock is now in
1: effect. So this could be a second half in short order here with the running clock. First and 10 for the Dust Devils, and they got to do something in a hurry here. A little draw play up the middle. He gets to the sidelines and up the field. Bounced out of bounds. And no late hit.
0: Warren is such a force with the ball in his hands. I mean, even with two guys draped on him, his legs are still churning. He's trying to fight for it and get yards.
1: So normally that would stop the clock not only out of bounds, but then they obviously have to move the chains as well.
0: Not when you got a 40-point lead, though.
1: So already coming up on the 10-minute mark, and we've had, what, three plays? One on defense, two on offense?
0: As expected, pretty much.
1: Out of the shotgun. They're going to have to go up top almost all the time. Low snap once again. A little crossing pattern over the middle. And a ball dropped at the end of the play. And pass is called incomplete.
0: That's a lucky break for the Dust Devils because one could argue maybe he took a step or two and maybe that was a fumble, but I'm sure they can live with an incomplete pass instead of turning the ball over.
1: Live to do another down. Now, the one thing for the Dust Devils, they need to score fast, but the backside of that one is you got to give the ball back to Wilcox in that ground and pound that's going to take precious minutes off the clock.
0: You know, you do that, you might not get it back.
1: Once again, out of the shotgun, two receivers split out to the far side, and another low snap, and just hands it off straight ahead. But once again, Ibarra hits the outside. Looks like he was bottled up right off the defensive end, but kept his legs turning.
0: Got to give some credit to Asher Ward. He met Ibarra head on right there at the line of scrimmage. Ibarra got the best of him there, but then Ward didn't give up. He hustled and forced him out of bounds later on in the play.
1: So 6 yards on the play. They're going to have to pick up bigger chunks of yardage than that.
0: And this offense just not built to get chunks of yards other than on the ground.
1: Coming up on 8.5 minutes already. Once again, another crossing pattern from the outside. Just kind of broke it in and threw it over his head.
0: That was a very dangerous pass. By Reyes, I mean, that thing just kind of hung up there, and luckily it wasn't a safety waiting with open arms to take that, and he'd still be running right now if he caught that ball. Going across the body and putting a lot of air under it like that is never a good idea, and that's how the first interception that he threw to Jackson got caught, across the body and really high.
1: Fortunately for them, that first guy that cut in the middle brought the safety up.
0: Right.
1: And so it was one-on-one on the outside, but yeah, definitely a dangerous pass. Now under 8 minutes left to go, 7:52 and counting. Once again, a low snap, hands it off late to Ibarra, and makes the best of it, does get a first down.
0: Robert Ibarra, the brother, he shows good feet there. You know, the report on him was that if you hit him in the backfield, he's going to stop moving, but not on that play he didn't. He took that first blow, broke that tackle, and kept moving forward. That's going to be a first down for the Dust Devils.
1: The referee reminding the scorekeeper to keep
0: run the clock. Do not stop the clock. That's right.
1: So coming up, they're getting about maybe two plays a minute.
0: Yeah, I mean, right? It's out of habit. He's stopping the clock. Yeah. Hey, his circumstances have changed.
1: So 7:10 and counting. Santa Cruz in no hurry. Once again, kind of a...
0: This is what happens when you got a defensive line that's been dominating you all night. The center is not thinking about the snap. He's thinking about trying to get his head and his hands up because he knows he's got that bull rush coming right at him. And he's just not getting the ball back to his quarterback.
1: So the call was he did pick it up on the short hop, but his knee was on the turf. So it's an automatic dead ball from there. 8:37 and counting. 40-0 here in a quickly moving third quarter.
0: As a defensive lineman, you love to see that type of stuff happening repeatedly with the snaps because it's telling you that, hey, we've been doing our job tonight. We got these guys nervous. They're not thinking about doing their jobs, and it's just putting their offense into a deeper hole. And again, that's why I said Wilcox is has won this game by winning the battles up front.
1: Not only are they ahead 40-0, you know, and with the Benson having a little bit of problem with Desert Christian, Wilcox definitely wants to make a statement here going into that game next week.
0: So we'll look and see if we got any more scoring updates from around the county for you. And we do have a couple. The Douglas Bulldogs are head over Amphi 45-7. Vince is still fighting. I mean, they're ahead, but not by as much as we thought. 21-10. St. David now leading 77-0 over St. Thomas again. I feel bad for any team that has to play against the Tigers after a loss. They're going to put it on you. They might get 100 points tonight, Bill.
1: Nice bounce back by both the Bulldogs and the Tigers.
2: Daniel Bickford.
0: That 77-0 game just heading into the fourth quarter.
2: Chris Wacken. And Elizabeth Davis.
1: A timeout called by the Cowboys. And look at the body language, Kevin. The Cowboys standing straight up. They're like, all right, let's do this.
0: Right.
1: Santa Cruz coming up to the line of scrimmage very slow. Here comes the blitz up the middle. Dumps it off on a screen pass. Oh, and he falls down. He had a little bit of room in front of him. I don't think he would have busted it, but
0: Xander Klopp came through that freaking hole like he was running the 100-meter dash in the Olympics.
1: Now, I don't know if that was designed screen or he really was on the blitz because he was untouched.
0: I think that it was both. I think it was a design screen. I saw the lineman kind of start moving, but he just came through. It's almost like the Cowboys knew that the screen pass was coming because that was a perfect play to call at the time. It disrupted the quarterback's timing. Instead of him being able to deliver a strike, he tried to throw it off his back foot, almost like a fadeaway jump shot.
1: He definitely threw it quicker than he expected.
0: Yeah.
1: So third and 18 now. Once again, the story of the Santa Cruz Dust Devils situation here tonight has always been third and long. Little crossing pass across the middle. Incomplete. So once again, a three and out.
0: That ball was thrown behind his receiver that was cutting across the field.
1: Actually, I think they're going to leave the offense on the
2: ladies and gentlemen, let's hear it one more time. And a big, big thank you from all of us.
1: I mean, it's not going to do him any good to punt it.
2: And all the firefighters.
0: Oh, yeah, I mean, he had a guy that he was trying to have him come across the field and get something there. If he threw it ahead of him, he maybe could have caught the ball. But when your guy's running those crossing routes, you've got to throw the ball either right on him or in front. You can't throw it behind him.
1: Yeah, he did not
0: throw the ball where he wasn't anymore.
1: 40-0, 4:40 and counting here. Running clock to remind our viewers and listeners. Once again, steps up in the pocket, decides to tuck it under, go up the far sideline, puts his head down, and gets across the 45 to about the 47.
0: In the last two plays, the Cowboys have just sent heavy pressure right down the A-gap, and they're running right into the center's face.
2: Tackle made near the original line of scrimmage.
1: Turnover on downs, yep.
2: The fellas turned the ball over on downs.
1: Now, surprisingly, they stopped the
2: Cowboys ball. First down!
0: Is that just because of the turnover? Are they going to start it again? Or, yep, waiting for the signal. Ready? Yep, there it is. He winds the clock.
1: Put the ball ready for play. Okay. All right, once again, running clock. First and 10, Cowboys. We've said that a lot tonight because they really haven't had very many third downs. Empty backfield. He's going to get the jet sweep. Coming on the outside. Breaks away. And run out of bounds right near the 40. And
2: number 21.
1: No flag.
0: He tackled him onto the track, which is a good 7 yards off the field. But, hey, I want to call out number 50, Allen Elred, for blocking not one, but two Santa Cruz defenders on that play. That's a great job by him just getting out there, putting a hat on a hat, and then going to get another.
1: I think that hanky would have flown had it been a closer game.
0: Yeah, sometimes, you know, when the games are no longer competitive due to the score, they just want to get this thing rolling and let's just kind of get out of here. You know? 3:30 remaining in the third quarter of tonight's game. 40-0. Wilcox Cowboys well in control. Let's go!
1: So second and three now for the Cowboys. Once again, back under center. Proset in the backfield. The receiver to the near side in the slot. Just straight ahead power football.
2: Number 13, Xander Clump.
0: That was a decent run for Clump. He gets a couple of yards, but that was a really great effort by Santa Cruz, number 56, Nathan Ruiz. He met Clump in the hole, and once he got a hold of him, he did not let him go. So saved them from getting the first down
2: on
0: that play, but they only need 1 yard, and I'm sure that they're capable of getting it on this next play.
1: So the last time they had a third and one, they dialed up that trick play and got a touchdown. I don't think that would be the case here with a 40-0 lead. They just want to hang on to the ball and not give it back to the Dust Devils.
0: Move the chains, keep the clock going.
1: To the far side around the end. He's got it open and all the way over to the sidelines, pushed out of bounds. But a nice
2: shot
1: by Caleb Cook.
0: I'm really impressed by the movement of Tyler Lawson. He came around pulling from that guard spot, leading the way for his running back. We got a late flag coming in. That's going to be an unsportsmanlike. Back to what I was saying, I like to see the big fellas get out there and run in space. You know, when you have guards that move like that, it's always going to be big plays coming behind that.
1: So things getting a little chippy here. Not so much on the hitting, but maybe with the language. And the flag did fly, and we march it off another 15 yards.
0: I'd be upset, too, if I was getting beat 40-0. Nobody's going to take that type of beating calmly.
1: I've been on that, and it's not fun.
0: No.
1: But I was also on the end of a 99-33 basketball win. I don't know how we scored 99 points with 8 minute quarters, but we did. Apparently, they pick up. It looks like the flag's still on the field.
0: Well, yeah, he waved off one, and then he marked another one, but
1: they haven't put the ball in ready for play.
0: I think they were writing down jersey numbers of who did certain things, because, you know, if you get it called on you so many times, then you'll be disqualified from the contest. So I think that's what they were doing, just trying to figure out who were the jersey numbers that did what.
1: So both flags picked up, and a first down for the Cowboys. Minute 20 left to go here in the first quarter with the clock running. Handoff, tries to cut back into the secondary. He's on his horse. One man to beat, and he's going to run it in for a touchdown, Cowboys.
0: Another great outside run by Asher Ward. And the Rockets are flying here in Wilcox. 46-0. And what you're seeing now is, you can tell by the, like you talked about the body language, you can tell by the effort that's being given by the Dust Devils. They just did not expect this to be what happened tonight. And at this point, their spirit has been broken. They're being moved against their will, and the fight that they were putting up is starting to diminish as we go on to the night.
1: And Ward is saying, what ankle injury?
0: that was Cook that hurt the ankle.
1: Cook, that's right, yeah.
0: But these guys put up huge numbers of yards. I mean, they ran for like 400 yards a couple weeks
1: ago. Yeah, this is amazing. I didn't see this coming at all.
0: No.
1: I was thinking, driving up here from Tucson, it's like, okay, we're finally going to get a competitive game. So 46-0, trying to put on 47. Kick is low, but he did get it.
0: Late flag at the end of that extra point attempt.
1: Let's see what this was all about.
0: So, question for you, Bill. You think, is it safe to say that the Cowboys are the best team in 2A south of Tucson?
1: By far. By far.
0: I mean,
1: not even a question.
0: Looking ahead, what teams do you kind of see out there that are going to present a challenge to these guys when they start looking at going into the postseason?
1: Scottsdale Christian, which is number one in the whole state. They're always tough. Phoenix Christian is a good 2A school. But as far as anything south of the Pinal County, it's Wilcox, no question. And a big game next week, but I'll tell you right now, with them playing the way they are and Vincent struggling a bit in Tucson, we could have a repeat of this game as far as the score.
0: The final score is St. David. No longer a goose egg, but the final score is 7.

0: I can't say they increasingly, but they're still ahead. 28-16 over Desert Christian at the half. Douglas now beating F by 59-7.
1: Yeah, blowout. Right up to the kickoff.
2: Good bounce back by both Douglas and St. David tonight. Once again, Cook kicks it off, and he's going to let it roll out of bounds, and that'll draw the flag.
1: It goes out of bounds.
2: So we're glad you guys joined us, whether you're on the radio, whether you're at 520 Sports Talk, or of course the Cool FM viewers and listeners. We actually thought it was going to be very competitive, 2 versus 5, but it's been anything but that.
0: And so, yeah, I really, really want to know. I'd love to be at Benson's practices this week. I want to see what Coach Raz is going to try to instill in his guys to get them to. They got to reach down deep and find some type of something they haven't had yet to find a way to stop this Cowboys defense.
2: They're gonna need the game of their life, I'll tell you. And they can do it. I mean, they're at home, so that's a big plus for them right there. Little curl in by Ibarra, and just a short gain as the pursuit of the linebackers caught up to him on the far side.
0: That's a good tackle by Clump, getting a hold of Ibarra and not letting go of him, rolling him up, kind of put a little gator roll on there to make sure you take the big fellas to the ground, because if you tackle him high, you're going to get trucked for a ride.
2: Now, just reminding our viewers, both Robert and Diego Ibarra, state championship wrestlers, as well as good football players. It's going to roll to the far side. Still looking. He's got plenty of time. Now he's going to try to do it deep up in the air and tipped, but incomplete. Once again, a dangerous pass.
0: That would have been a tough catch for Butler if he could even catch it, but I think by him reaching up and tipping that ball, he had the other receiver on that play. He had a step on his guy, and if he didn't let that ball keep going, he might have had a chance to get to it.
2: I thought he was going to try to pass to the receiver behind him, who had actually a better chance on his route.
0: Right.
2: So that's the end of the third quarter with our score. The Wilcox Cowboys on senior night up 47-0 over number 5, Santa Cruz.
3: All right, folks, big thank you to all of you out there watching on our Facebook page. We had some technical audio issues on our YouTube page. But the good news is that we think we have a fix, but we're going to see on Facebook because we've already changed over too many times as it is. But we will be back on YouTube next Friday night for the Benson-Wilcox Showdown. And also on the radio, our radio partner here in Wilcox, Hot 92.5 KHGO in Wilcox. 47-0. We're in the fourth quarter. 12 minutes left to go. Back to the guys.
2: And just as the third quarter went by quickly, you're expecting the same here for the final quarter. 47-0 in favor of the Cowboys, and it's been all Cowboys today.
0: It'll be 12 minutes, but it'll be probably the fastest 12 minutes of the life.
2: How many times have they gotten into Cowboy territory?
0: I think two times. Resulting in no points.
2: And I think the two times they did, they were playing with a short field to begin with. Once again, he borrowed a little curl in off the tackle. Gets to about the 38-yard line.
0: And so at this point, yeah, the Cowboys defense, they're just continuing to keep it clamped on his run. Actually, that wasn't Ibarra that ran that. That was number 56.
1: The 41-yard line.
0: Nathan Ruiz that had that carry.
2: So I wonder if they're just putting in the reserves and calling it a night.
0: And everybody play. I mean, you have more to play for in your season, so try to get out this game healthy if you can.
2: Yeah, you don't want the injury, especially, you know, with their number 5 seeding. Now, they're going to drop, but they're still going to be in the top 16.
0: He tried to do the matrix at the neutral zone, but just a little bit of his body got over
2: it. I thought he was going to get away.
0: I thought he was, too. He was floating there for half a second.
2: And for the viewers at home, no, that's not Keanu Reeves.
0: Xander Clump doing his best Neo from the Matrix impersonation, running right up to the line of scrimmage, hovering over, but maybe getting just a little front bar to face mask across the neutral zone.
2: So, positive for the Dust Devils, 1st and 5 now. Nice trip up there
0: That was a great piece of defensive work by Sandra Clump. Shooting through the gap, taking Ibarra on low. Ibarra showing some athleticism. He tried to hurdle him, but all Clump needed was about a shoestring to take him off balance and get him down.
1: Second down.
2: Ball at the 48-yard line. It's the running clock coming up on 10 minutes now. Wilcox showing blitz. And they went right around it and still on his feet, driving his legs down to the 40-yard line into Cowboy territory.
0: What opened that play up was?
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0: is a 5-yard penalty. Will remain first down for the Dust Devils.
1: So first and 15 for them. It just goes to show that, you know, this defensive line, they're in these guys' heads.
2: Two split to the near side. Now he goes in motion, a little fake. Going over the middle. He's got a man open, and that's going to be a touchdown.
1: No, ball out.
2: Ball out. And look at that.
1: He had some good going on, but James Gibbs couldn't hold on and contain the catch all the way through the ground. He fumbles the ball. Santa Cruz is saying it should be a touchdown, but he did not hold on to that ball through the tackle. And so the referee's going to talk about it and see what they decide to do. The rule on the field was a fumble and a touchback for the Cowboys. Let's see what we end up getting called after the conference by the officials.
2: He completed the pass before he hit the goal line, yes. So he shouldn't need to go to the ground with it. As soon as he breaks the plane, it should be a touchdown.
1: The question is, was he juggling?
2: Yeah, he is back towards me. So
1: okay, then it is call change.
2: Touchdown. And I think that's the right call because of the fact that he had control of the ball prior to hitting the goal line, so he just needs to break the play.
1: I can live with that. Again, from our angle, we could not tell if he was juggling the catch. So Wilcox Fire and Rescue throws a rocket up for the Dust Devils.
2: They want to be hospitable here.
1: I love those guys, man. They're awesome. If you ever on TikTok, check those guys' channel out. Very active on social media. And they do a lot of great work keeping everybody down here in Wilcox safe.
0: They're waving off the flag.
2: So the goose egg off the scoreboard for the Dust Devils, 47-6 right now. And a timeout on the field. I don't know if that's an official timeout. The officiating crew is all gathered together just trying to make sure that they got the call right, and I think they did.
1: I agree. I'm sure they got it right, and I can live with it. You know, at the end of the day, it's not like those 6 points are going to stop anything from happening that Wilcox wants to happen.
2: No.
1: Still ahead by 41 points. You can live with them getting six.
2: It's like getting ready for prom night, and you find a zit on your nose, and you're like, oh, shoot.
1: I'm going anyway.
2: I'm going anyway.
1: So the touchdown taken off the board. So
2: what they call it? They can't call it an incomplete.
1: They said it was a fumble. So I'm guessing, Bill, that the official that was on the far side of the field must have saw that the ball was being juggled by Guillen, that it wasn't a clean, completed catch as he crossed the plane. That's got to be what he saw in order to overturn it. So the touchdown comes off the board. The Cowboys have the ball now. The touchback.
2: So they talked about it.

0: he did not have control of the ball as he crossed the goal line.
1: It should be the back judge's call because he's looking straight on.
0: Yeah, but I mean, if you're the back judge, the way that the players were, maybe he didn't see it. I think the only guy who had a clean look in was that official
1: side judge.
0: That side judge over there. Because you had Jackson scraping in from this side of the field, and I think that because he came in so quick, he might have got in front of the back judge.
1: So what was a trickle of light for Santa Cruz quickly dashed with the overturn call on the second attempt. They called the play as it stood and then considered it and overturned it. So first and 10 for the Cowboys, ball at the 20-yard line after the touchback.
0: Cowboys letting the clock run.
1: Little quick pitch to the near side. He's going to get the edge of field and run out just over the 30. Let's see where they mark it.
0: Again, that's a good run for Klump. I think he got the first. Yeah, he got the first down. But if I'm Coach Ward, I'm going to talk to that young man. I'm going to show him the film for this game and show him that he's running too high. Even at the end of that run, he was standing up and just kind of using a forearm to cover himself. You got to put the shoulder pass down because a good team with a good defense, you're going to knock that ball loose. You saw that happen once already tonight. You'd hate to see it happen again.
1: So we're almost halfway through the final period. First and 10 Cowboys right at the 30. Oh, no, 31. They gave him an extra yard.
0: Yeah, he got the first down by a yard.
1: Once again, a little crisscross, and he's going to go up the sideline. Nice open field tackle by the Dust Devils.
0: That was a really great tackle by number one, Richard Reyes. He came screaming in from out in the secondary and took Caleb Cook down before he could get the yards to get it first down. But he got about eight, let's call it nine on the run. So
1: now for our viewers and listeners on the radio, this is not, and I want to stress this, this is not indicative of the Santa Cruz team and the way they played this season. You know, they ran up against a buzzsaw tonight. They will rebound. I don't, like you said, I don't want to be their next opponent.
0: No.
1: Especially, I believe they're going home next week. So
0: somebody going to feel the pain.
1: Yeah. So second and one now after a 9-yard gain. Full house backfield. Just straight ahead to the fullback. And he's going to get the first down.
0: Club was digging, but I do think he got the yards. Yep, he got just enough to get it, move the chains again. So Club is doing a great job carrying the ball. He's moving it forward. He just makes me nervous standing up so high when he runs the ball like that.
1: And he runs high even into the line.
0: Yes. When you're in traffic, you got. And I'm saying this from experience. I was a guy that played a little fullback, and this guy that was over 6 feet tall running straight up. Yeah, I had a little fumbleitis when I was a sophomore. So I really want to see him cover that ball. But I learned through laps and a lot of punishment. I learned.
1: A little over 5 minutes left. Once again, full house backfield. Same play to the other side. And dive forward for a couple of yards.
2: Ward, the ball player for the Cowboys.
0: Yeah, Lane James got into the backfield and disrupted it. And Ward tried to kind of hit him with that stutter step move to get him going. But that him stopping gave James the chance to get the target. To get pretty much just run down and shoot right at him. Caesar is still targeting his head moving one.
1: So this is what they're going to do, just smash mouth. They're not going to show the Bobcats anything for next week. And this is well in hand with 4:38 left to go, and the clock continues to run.
0: A little past 9 p.m., and this game is going to be over in just a couple minutes from now.
1: We'll get back to Tucson in a decent amount of time. Going to Tempe tomorrow, and I'll explain that in just a second. Quick pitch to the back, and he's up the sideline tackle, just shy of the 50. So those of you 520 sports viewers, and even our Cochise County fans that follow us when we go out of the county, I'll be changing hats tomorrow and going up to Tempe. 602 Sports Talk tomorrow for the Arizona State Sun Devils coming off that terrible performance against the Baylor Bears at home, just getting smoked. And this game should be a stat game against the Hawaii Rainbow Warriors, but ASU, it definitely has some things to work on. I'm not really impressed right now with Cutter Bowley, the transfer from Kentucky. And a lot of people, you know, they get excited, Kevin, about this transfer portal. And the way I think about it is just like, you didn't play at your old school. What makes it, what makes you think you're going to light the world on fire at your new school? Starters don't transfer.
0: No, normally you don't. You transfer trying to get more time.
1: Yeah. Just a delayed handoff off the near side tackle. Still on his feet and falls forward to about the
2: number 13.
1: 46-yard line.
0: Another first down for the Cowboys. Good run by Clump. Weaving through traffic and moving the chains once again as we reach about the 3-minute mark.
1: So first down for the Cowboys. That's the least of their problems. They just want to keep that clock running. Maybe run about maybe 5 or 6 more plays and call it a night.
2: Ladies and gentlemen, let's hear it one more time. The Wilcox High School
0: Spirit
2: Line.
0: I know these Cowboys linemen got to be feeling good about themselves. They've been the hammer tonight.
1: Yeah, they've done very well, but there are some things that they're going to have to address during the week. Like you said, the run where you can't get the ball stripped, just a blast straight ahead and into the linebacker area over the 45 to about the 44.
0: Wilcox committed to keeping the ball in the hands of Xander Clump, their sophomore fullback. Busts through the line and gets a gain of about 4. Or maybe 3. Let's look at the spot. Yeah, like, gave him 3. Okay. I thought he got a little more yardage than that, but at this point, we're just running the clock out as we hit the 2-minute mark.
1: Wilcox taking their time in the huddle. No reason to hurry.
0: Nope.
1: Under 2 minutes now as they come up to the line of scrimmage. Once again, just up the middle, power football. And across the 40 to about the 38-yard line.
0: Ward carried that one, and he was kind of escorted there by the fullback as his lead blocker. They both were in the gap, side by side, tandem, Connor.
1: They like running that wishbone offense.
0: Another scoring update. ALA Sierra Vista falls to Parker 14-46. Buena ahead over Vista Grande 34-14. So the Colts up 20 on the road. Looks like they'll get their first road win of the season tonight up in Casa Grande.
1: So 3rd and 3 now with under a minute left. You may have time for maybe, what, 2 plays, Kevin?
0: Yeah, that's about it, maybe.
1: Sweep to the near side, cuts it up, tries to get outside, does.
0: Oh!
1: Doesn't spin, and tackles from behind.
0: Number 6, Caleb Cook. Oh, razzle dazzle at the end of that run by Caleb Cook. Clock goes down to 34 seconds.
1: That should be the last play. They put the ball in play, but
2: that is another
1: Cowboy.
2: They
1: don't have a snap. I don't think they're going to snap it. If they do, it'll be victory formation.
0: Yeah, probably victory because there will be enough time to at least take another snap. Unless they just take a delay game to get out of here. But 10 seconds, folks.
1: And they're just going to let it run down. 5, 4, 3, 2, 1. And that's a wrap with our final score. On a dominating performance by the Wilcox Cowboys. Taking care of business and moving on. 47-0. Looking ahead to that big matchup next week down the road, down the 10 in Benson, Arizona against the Bobcats. Bobcats.

0: Eagles, for some reason, came to play tonight and laying it all out on the field, which still remains to be seen what happens. But I think when they were down by 12.
1: Mm-hmm. So the Cochise County Clash coming up again next week. This will be our two biggest 2A programs playing against each other. Again, Cowboys remain undefeated.
0: 8-0.
1: 8-0. They're looking like they will not be stopped. Benson has a huge task ahead of them next week. Not hey, saying they can't do it. It's possible, but it's not going to be easy.
0: Now remember, this Cowboy football team went deep into the playoffs, right, all the way to the semifinals. We did that game in a driving rainstorm with Todd and myself, and that was a game for the ages, Todd.
1: Cowboys getting ready to do my favorite thing that they do out here at the end of games. You sing that good old song, Should Have Been a Cowboy.
0: Good tradition here at Wilcox after a victory.
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So 4 months in, things feel serious, but you've never met a single friend or family member of the person you've been dating. Is that a red flag or just a private person? 855-444-8323. Brianna says, I give it a little.

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tonight's Red Flag Radar and the Interactive Party. You've been dating someone for 4 months. Things seem to be serious and you spend plenty of time together, but you've never met a single friend or family member of theirs. And every time there's a birthday, cookout, or night out, they go without you and say, oh, it's just easier this way. Is that a red flag? Or are some people just private about their relationships? 855-444-8323.

It's the Interactive Party. I'm Scott Evans, 855-444-8323. You've been dating someone for 4 months. Things get serious, but you've never met a single friend or family member. Is that a red flag or just a private person? What do you think? 855-444-8323. Kelsey says, that is a red flag. 4 months is long enough to meet somebody. I wouldn't wonder what they're hiding.

0: 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Here's your forecast for Wilcox.
1: Tonight, partly cloudy, low right around 62 for Saturday. A 30% chance of showers. Otherwise, partly sunny, high near 85. Saturday night, a 50% chance of showers. Otherwise, mostly cloudy, low right around 61. For Sunday, a 50% chance of showers. Otherwise, partly sunny and breezy, high near 82. Sunday night, a slight chance of a shower. Otherwise, partly cloudy, low right around 59. Currently in Wilcox, it's 71 degrees.
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0: Bye.
1: It's the Interactive Party. I'm Scott Evans. So 4 months in a relationship, things feel serious, but you've never met a single friend or family member. And anytime you ask, they just like, I'm going to go by myself. It's just easier this way. Is that a red flag or a private person? What do you think? Luis says it's the easier this way part that bothers me more than not meeting them. Easier for who?

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I'm Scott Evans, 855-444-8323. 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It's toll free across North America. Kinsley checked in tonight, wanted to say to her boyfriend Tucker, I still smile every time I hear your truck pull up in the driveway.

0: 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I'm Scott Evans, 855-444-8323. Hey, who's this?
1: Hi, this is Destiny.
0: And who's your social interaction for tonight, Destiny?
1: To my boyfriend, Austin. I love you.

0: 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I'm Scott Evans, 855-444-8323. We're doing social interactions. Hey, who's this?
1: Hi, my name is Maria. I just want to say goodnight to my husband, Brian Roberts, and I love you.

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Sophia texted in to her boyfriend, Eli, saying, it's 6 months today. I know that's not forever, but I really like the life we're building together.

0: 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Hello, who's this?
1: This is Alicia from New Miami. I'm wanting to send a good night shout out to my aunt and uncle, and to wish them a happy anniversary.

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1: From the Chiricahua Community Health Center Weather Center, here's your forecast for Wilcox.
2: Tonight, partly cloudy, low right around 62 for Saturday, a 30% chance of showers. Otherwise, partly sunny, high near 85. Saturday night, a 50% chance of showers. Otherwise, mostly cloudy, low right around 61. For Sunday, a 50% chance of showers. Otherwise, partly sunny and breezy, high near 82. Sunday night, a slight chance of a shower. Otherwise, partly cloudy, low right around 59. Currently in Wilcox, it's 71 degrees.
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8: Hi, folks. This is Big Al.
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10: A&M Autoland. Hey, this is cool. 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
9: That's it, Al. 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
1: It's the Interactive Party. I'm Scott Evans. A couple more social interactions before I head out the door. Dawson to his wife, Lauren, saying, Lauren, I'm sorry for the way I said what I said. I meant the concern, but not with the attitude that came with it. And Camden to Avery, saying, I'm sorry I forgot about dinner with your family. I know it mattered to you, and I'll make it up to you. Here's Zed. Stay on the Interactive Party. 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
5: 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It all plays right here on the Electric Top 20. And I'm Eric Tucker, joining you from beautiful Northern California, and I'm so excited to count down the hits. But before we do that, let's go back to last week, the number one song, Olivia Rodrigo, Stupid Song.
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5: 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Also got a throwback coming up from Charlie XCX. Anything you want to hear, electrictop20.com. Well, the music video for this song has gone viral. Taylor Swift joining the countdown this week at number 20. Here's Patient Zero.
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0: Drake, Janice, STFU. That's coming in at number 19 here on the Electric Top 20. Counting down the biggest hits of this week and playing your favorite throwbacks. Now, it's a big weekend in the San Francisco Bay Area. Bruno Mars brings the romantic tour to Levi Stadium. So big shout out to my listeners on 89.3 KOHL. Maybe you're going to the show. He is performing Saturday and Sunday. There you go. Bruno Mars coming in at number 18. Here's Risk It All. I bet it'll be a good show.
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0: Since You Left Me. That's coming in at number 17 here on the Electric Top 20. Steve Lacy has added a second show to the ATL. Yeah, his first show on October 30th quickly sold out. So now he'll also be performing on Halloween, October 31st. Love that. I wonder if he's going to do anything spooky. Steve Lacy coming in at number 16. Oh, yeah.
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1: From the Chiricahua Community Health Center Weather Center, here is your forecast for Wilcox.
2: Tonight, partly cloudy, low right around 62 for Saturday, a 30% chance of showers. Otherwise, partly sunny, high near 85. Saturday night, a 50% chance of showers. Otherwise, mostly cloudy, low right around 61. For Sunday, a 50% chance of showers. Otherwise, partly sunny and breezy, high near 82. Sunday night, a slight chance of a shower. Otherwise, partly cloudy, low right around 59. Currently in Wilcox at 69 degrees.
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11: Here at A&M, we...
12: Wow, she's getting in my car.
11: What?
12: Oui, mademoiselle, it would be my pleasure to drive you to Paris. 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
11: Al, how are you doing that?
12: Mon chéri, stop. stop that with your hands. I'm driving.
11: Let me see.
12: Sorry, Mike. It's a two-seater.
11: Give me that.
12: We're going to crash.
13: A&M Autoland, the best place in town to buy your next car. Virtually.
11: Nice going, Al. You totaled the sports car.
12: Because you drove me off the road.
11: I'm getting some coffee.
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11: See you later, Al.
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15: The biggest hits of this week and your favorite songs from back in the day. All plays right here on the Electric Top 20. Well, a few months ago, Lady Gaga and Michael Polanski welcomed their daughter Rose into the world. Rumor has it they're thinking about leaving LA. Not sure they want to raise their daughter in Hollywood, but now they're thinking about returning to the East Coast and living in NYC. So there you go. I'll definitely keep you posted on that. And Lady Gaga is coming up now at number 15. Here's Tame Impala with Loser.
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0: To number 14, is it love? It's the Electric Top 20, and Tyla is about to go out on a massive tour, the A-Pop World Tour. It all starts in Paris, France on Monday. And Ariana Grande coming in at number 13 this week, Hate That I Made You Love Me.
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0: out of it.
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2: Malcolm Todd Earrings coming in at number 12 here on the Electric Top 20. Well, sparks are flying between country singer Tucker Wetmore and Ella Langley. Rumors about them dating started last year, actually, when they were spotted together in the British Virgin Islands. Recently, though, they were spotted again in Nashville at the Nashville Songwriter Awards. They're just together all the time. I think love is in the air. Ella Langley coming in at number 11. Here's Choosing Texas.

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6: 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Zara Larsson's famous album, Midnight Sun, is officially 1 year old. Now, she took to social media to celebrate the one-year anniversary by performing a cover of Jeremih's song, Birthday Sex. Take a listen.

0: I feel like maybe they need to record that in the recording studio. She sounds amazing covering Jeremih, and she does have a lot of reason to celebrate 1 year of Midnight Sun. Love it. Zara Larsson coming in at number 10 this week. Here's Lush Life.
1: The

New music from Miley. Bass Persuades coming in at number 9 here on the Electric Top 20. And Miley recently dropped her album under that name, Bass Persuades. It's available on cassette, I just found out. And I think it's pretty cool. I've been

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1: Me not working hard. Yeah, right, picture that with a Kodak. Or better yet, go to Times Square, take a picture of me with a Kodak. Took my life from negative to positive, I just want y'all to know that. And tonight, let's enjoy life.

going back to 2011 with Pitbull, Give Me Everything. Now, Pitbull's new album, Pitcoin, is officially out this weekend. Look out for collaborations with Enrique Iglesias, Lil Jon, Jason Derulo, Kiss, Bon Jovi, and so much more. Love it. Pitbull is back. And getting right back into this week's top 20 at number 7 this week, here's Ariana.

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1: From the Chiricahua Community Health Center Weather Center, here's your forecast for Wilcox.
2: Tonight, partly cloudy, low right around 62 for Saturday, a 30% chance of showers. Otherwise, partly sunny, high near 85. Saturday night, a 50% chance of showers. Otherwise, mostly cloudy, low right around 61. For Sunday, a 50% chance of showers. Otherwise, partly sunny and breezy, high near 82. Sunday night, a slight chance of a shower. Otherwise, partly cloudy, low right around 59. Currently in Wilcox, it's 67 degrees.
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0: Olivia Rodrigo's Stupid Song made it to number one last week, and you're about to find out if she can do it again. We're into the top five hottest hits of the week, and I'm going back to play some of your favorite throwbacks from the 90s and 2000s. Now, there's just certain breakup songs that are epic. Like, if you've been through a breakup, you kind of need that music to heal. This is one of those songs from 1996, Toni Braxton, Unbreak My Heart.

0: Body Isn't Ready, coming in at number 5 here on the Electric Top 20. Busy weekend for Teddy Swims. He's bringing the Ugly Tour to the East Coast. Yeah, a show in Boston at TD Garden. And then he's heading to Philly to perform at Xfinity Mobile Arena. Coming in at number 4, Teddy Swims. Here's Mr. Know-It-All.
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0: and Jenny, Dracula. That's coming in at number 3 this week here on the Electric Top 20. Want to give a big shout out to my listeners in Bermuda listening on Vibe 103. And thank you to all of the wonderful radio stations that bring my show to you each week. Now, this was last week's number 1. We have a new number 1 on the way. Olivia Rodrigo, here's Stupid Song.
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0: The Kid Laroi and Justin Bieber, Stay. It was the number one song on this day back in 2021. Is it just me, or have the 2020s been the fastest decade ever? Well, the pandemic probably did not help with that, but I feel like that song just came out and we're already 5 years away from that. That's crazy. I'm Eric Tucker here with the Electric Top 20, and time to reveal the new number one song of the week, Cat's Eye with Animal.
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0: From the Chiricahua Community Health Center Weather Center, here's your forecast for Wilcox.
1: Tonight, partly cloudy, low right around 62 for Saturday, a 30% chance of showers. Otherwise, partly sunny, high near 85. Saturday night, a 50% chance of showers. Otherwise, mostly cloudy, low right around 61. For Sunday, a 50% chance of showers. Otherwise, partly sunny and breezy, high near 82. Sunday night, a slight chance of a shower. Otherwise, partly cloudy, low right around 59. Currently in Wilcox, it's 69 degrees.
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0: It's Wilcox Cowboy football season. 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
8: Hi, folks, this is Big Al.
9: And Big Mike from A&M Autoland. And, folks, I believe Al has something to say.
8: Mike, that's right. I've got a big announcement.
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9: Well, what is it, Al? What's the big, exciting new thing that we have?
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10: A&M Autoland. 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Echo.
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9: That's it, Al. 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

0: From the Chiricahua Community Health Center Weather Center, here's your forecast for Wilcox.
1: Tonight, partly cloudy, low right around 62 for Saturday, a 30% chance of showers. Otherwise, partly sunny, high near 85. Saturday night, a 50% chance of showers. Otherwise, mostly cloudy, low right around 61. For Sunday, a 50% chance of showers. Otherwise, partly sunny and breezy, high near 82. Sunday night, a slight chance of a shower. Otherwise, partly cloudy, low right around 59. Currently in Wilcox, it's 67 degrees.
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9: 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You see, we're a community of imperfect people being changed together by the grace of a perfect God. Now, if that appeals to you, join us on Sunday mornings at 10 a.m. at 612 West Delos, Cornerstone Bible Church, just west of the elementary school in Wilcox.
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10: Hi folks, this is Big Al
11: and Big Mike from A&M Autoland. And folks, Al here tells me he's got a very special promotion cooked up. Needless to say, I can hardly wait to find out what it is.
10: Are you ready, Mike?
11: Yeah, get on with it.
10: Okay, folks, right now at A&M, we're going to double your savings.
11: Al, there's two of you. What is this, your twin brother?
10: No, Mike, it's me and my clone.
11: What? Are you nuts?
10: Mike, I had a very strange accident while shaving in the men's room. One of my whiskers grew into a full-size version of me.
11: And folks,
10: we're going to double your savings.
11: What about all your other whiskers?
10: Oh yeah. Look, here they come.
12: Hi, Mike.
11: No! Asleep in the service bay. Oh, geez. It was just a nightmare. Oh, brother.
13: A&M Autoland. Our savings are dreamy.
11: That was the weirdest.
10: Hey, Mike. Look what happened while I was shaving.
11: No! Somebody wake me up! Wake me up!
10: What's with him? I don't know.
14: Mami, mami, ¿me puedo sentar en el asiento de adelante solo por esta vez? ¿Porfis?
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0: From the Chiricahua Community Health Center Weather Center, here's your forecast for Wilcox.
1: Tonight, partly cloudy, low right around 62 for Saturday, a 30% chance of showers. Otherwise, partly sunny, high near 85. Saturday night, a 50% chance of showers. Otherwise, mostly cloudy, low right around 61. For Sunday, a 50% chance of showers. Otherwise, partly sunny and breezy, high near 82. Sunday night, a slight chance of a shower. Otherwise, partly cloudy, low right around 59. Currently in Wilcox, it's 67 degrees.
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9: But you weren't satisfied. 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
1: Tonight, partly cloudy, low right around 62 for Saturday, a 30% chance of showers. Otherwise, partly sunny, high near 85. Saturday night, a 50% chance of showers. Otherwise, mostly cloudy, low right around 61. For Sunday, a 50% chance of showers. Otherwise, partly sunny and breezy, high near 82. Sunday night, a slight chance of a shower. Otherwise, partly cloudy, low right around 59. Currently in Wilcox, it's 65 degrees.
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0: From the Chiricahua Community Health Center Weather Center, here's your forecast for Wilcox.
1: For Saturday, a 30% chance of showers, otherwise partly sunny, high near 85. Tonight, a 50% chance of showers, otherwise mostly cloudy, low right around 61. For our Sunday, a 50% chance of showers, otherwise partly sunny and breezy, high near 82. Sunday night, a 20% chance of showers, otherwise partly cloudy, low right around 59. For our Columbus Day, 30% chance of showers, otherwise partly sunny, high near 79. Currently in Wilcox, it's 62 degrees.
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show where you get to be part of the show. You get to do your dedications, your shout-outs, and your song requests. You can do it on my Instagram, Manic Hispanic James, or go to the cruise line, 602-369-2280. I want to thank you for coming along for the ride on this weekend. We're going to be talking about what went down on this weekend in music history. And coming up this hour, got the Commodores, Taste of Honey, the Midnighters, and some Keith Sweat, and so much more. So kick back, relax, and enjoy the ride. Let's kick off the show with this group, GQ, and their version of Sitting in the Park. You're cruising with me, the Manic Hispanic.

Bruce, and with me, the Manicure Hispanic. Follow me on Instagram, Manicure Hispanic James. Get your dedications, your song requests there. This has come from Eddie. Eddie says he's cruising in Phoenix, and he is in the mood right now for some Teddy Pendergrass. Well, Eddie, if you're in the mood for some Teddy Pendergrass, then let's do Love TKO from Teddy Pendergrass's album called TP, a song about how love can just beat you down, like getting a technical knockout. You're cruising with me, the Manicure Hispanic.

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0: from the Chiricahua Community Health Center Weather Center. Here is your forecast for Wilcox.
1: For Saturday, a 30% chance of showers, otherwise partly sunny, high near 85. Tonight, a 50% chance of showers, otherwise mostly cloudy, low right around 61. For our Sunday, a 50% chance of showers, otherwise partly sunny and breezy, high near 82. Sunday night, a 20% chance of showers, otherwise partly cloudy, low right around 59. For our Columbus Day, 30% chance of showers, otherwise partly sunny, high near 79. Currently in Wilcox, it's 67 degrees.
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3: Hi, folks. This is Big Al.
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4: Folks, it's the big annual A&M Push It In, Pull It In, Drag It In sale, right, Al?
3: 54 cents.
4: Bring in your old car for a trade-in any way you can. 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
3: Mike.
4: Pull it.
3: Mike.
4: Drag it.
3: Mike.
4: Darn it, Al.
3: I have a question.
4: What?
3: What's the difference between pulling it in and dragging it in? I mean, pulling is using force to draw something toward that force, and so is dragging. So if you're pulling something, you're also dragging it, and vice versa. I suppose you could sidle it in, but no, that implies a lateral motion, and you'd still have to push or pull it. How about dropping it from a helicopter, or lobbing it in with a catapult? Although either method would be impractical. Right, Mike? Mike, why aren't you breathing? You're all purple again.
5: A&M Autoland. Push it in, pull it in, lob it in. Those are your options, folks.
4: Of all the times, why did you pick this moment to be smart?
3: Hey, there's a nickel in my other pocket. 59 cents.
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1: This is me, Dirty Ernie from Standard Love. And I want to see if I can play that one jam, Zoom, by the Commodores.

0: Unfortunately, you know how it goes. 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Mirror.
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Susan with me, the Manic Hispanic. Follow me on Instagram, Manic Hispanic James. Get your dedications and your song request in. This is coming from Teresa, who says she is cruising in El Paso, Texas. Her cousin lives in Tucson, told her about the show, so now she's listening online at 1063thegroove.com. Teresa, thank you very much for tuning in. She also writes that she wants to hear some Keith Sweat. Well, you came to the right place. Thank you again for cruising with me, the Manic Hispanic.

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comedy show with sketches, they wanted music to play a big part, and it has. So on its debut show, they brought in Janice Ian doing her song at 17, and then Billy Preston came in playing Nothing from Nothing. So that's what went down on this weekend in music history. But right now, let's cruise with the Manhattan's shining star. You're cruising with me, the Manicus Band.

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0: From the Chiricahua Community Health Center Weather Center, here's your forecast for Wilcox.
1: For Saturday, a 30% chance of showers, otherwise partly sunny, high near 85. Tonight, a 50% chance of showers, otherwise mostly cloudy, low right around 61. For our Sunday, a 50% chance of showers, otherwise partly sunny and breezy, high near 82. Sunday night, a 20% chance of showers, otherwise partly cloudy, low right around 59. For our Columbus Day, 30% chance of showers, otherwise partly sunny, high near 79. Currently in Wilcox at 66 degrees.
0: 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It's Wilcox Cowboy football season. 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

0: Manicus Benning. Jump on that cruise line, 602-369-2280, and let me know what I could play for you.
1: I want to dedicate a song to my husband, Andy, and that I love him and I'm glad that I'm with him. He's everything I ever wanted, and I want to play I'm So Proud.

0: Everything was no. 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Pull the refrigerator out. 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What's up? By your feet? 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You saw him? 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
1: You're cruising with the Manic Hispanic.

Cruising with the Man and Kiss Panic, and we cruise all over Arizona on the weekends. Follow me on Instagram, Man and Kiss Panic James. Get your dedication shout outs in, your song request in. This comes from Julie. Julie says she is cruising in Guadalupe, Arizona, and she wants to hear the song from the SOS band, The Finest. Now that is a jam, Julie. And thank you for cruising.

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0: cruising with me, the Manic Kid. 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Now, who is this?
1: My name is Steve, and I'd like to dedicate Star in Your Eyes to Juanita. Tell her I love her. Calling from Mesa. Thank you.

0: From the Chiricahua Community Health Center Weather Center, here's your forecast for Wilcox.
1: For Saturday, a 30% chance of showers, otherwise partly sunny, high near 85. Tonight, a 50% chance of showers, otherwise mostly cloudy, low right around 61. For Sunday, a 50% chance of showers, otherwise partly sunny and breezy, high near 82. Sunday night, a 20% chance of showers, otherwise partly cloudy, low right around 59. For Columbus Day, 30% chance of showers, otherwise partly sunny, high near 79. Currently in Wilcox, it's 73 degrees.
0: 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It's Wilcox Cowboy football season. Catch Game 9 this Friday at 7 p.m. as our Cowboys hit the road to take on the Benson Bobcats. 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

cruising with me, the Manic Hispanic. You can follow me on Instagram, Manic Hispanic James. Get your dedications and your song requests there. This is coming from Sabrina. Sabrina says she is cruising in Marana and wants to know if I could play some Stylistics. Well, Sabrina, let's play some Stylistics. How about Breakup to Makeup? Now, that is an awesome cruising classic jam. You're cruising with me, the Manic Hispanic.

Susan with me, the Man and Kiss Panic. Follow me on Instagram, Man and Kiss Panic James. Get your dedications, your shout outs that way. This is coming from Tommy. Tommy says he is cruising in Glendale, Arizona, and wants to know if I can play that song when we get married and dedicate it to his fiance, Kathy. He says they will be married in December. Well, congratulations, you two lovebirds. Yes, let's play that cruising classic jam. You're cruising with me, the Man and Kiss Panic.

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Cruz said with me, the Manic Hispanic. You could always follow me on Instagram, Manic Hispanic James. Get your dedications, get your shout outs in that way. This is coming from Stevie. Stevie says he's cruising in Tucson and wants to know if I could play the song I'll Be Around. The song by the Spinners? Definitely, let's do it. Stevie also writes, Manic Hispanic, could you please send this out to Jessica and tell her no matter what, I'll always be around. Whatever you need, I will be there. Well, that sounds like a good plan, Stevie. Let's play the Spinners. You're cruising with me, the Manic Hispanic.

0: Wait a second. 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And if a man wants to be called
1: Manic Hispanic,
0: this is a free country. You should respect his wishes and call the man
1: Manic Hispanic.

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That's what we do. We go down memory lane together. Follow me on Instagram, Manic Hispanic James. Big shout out going out to Lisa. Lisa said she is cruising in Casa Grande, wants to know if I could play some Sacred Souls. Well, you came to the right place. I got those soldies for you. You're

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0: From the Chiricahua Community Health Center Weather Center, here's your forecast for Wilcox.
1: For Saturday, a 30% chance of showers, otherwise partly sunny, high near 85. Tonight, a 50% chance of showers, otherwise mostly cloudy, low right around 61. For our Sunday, a 50% chance of showers, otherwise partly sunny and breezy, high near 82. Sunday night, a 20% chance of showers, otherwise partly cloudy, low right around 59. For our Columbus Day, 30% chance of showers, otherwise partly sunny, high near 79. Currently in Wilcox, it's 77 degrees.
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Jason with me, the Manic Hispanic. We go down memory lane together. I want to thank you for coming along for the ride. Follow me on Instagram, Manic Hispanic James. Get your song request in that way, your dedication, your shout out. This is coming from Sandra. Sandra says she is cruising in East Phoenix and wants to know if I could play Theta, but that oldies medley one. That is a great jam by Theta. Let's play that one. It's got all those cruising classic songs put together. So kick back, relax, and enjoy the ride. Here's Theta, their oldies medley. You're cruising.

0: What's your name?
1: 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His name is Ralph, man.
2: You're cruising with the Manic Hispanic.

The show is called Cruising with the Manic Hispanic. You know, if there's something you want to hear, follow me on Instagram, Manic Hispanic James, and you can send me a message that way. This is coming from Bernadette. Bernadette says she is cruising in Tucson, and she wants to hear some Brentwood. The song, I'm the One Who Knows. And she wants to send this song out to her high schooler son, David Jr., and she writes, he thinks he's slick, that I don't know that he has a little girlfriend there in high school. So that's why I want to hear that song, I'm the One Who Knows. I know what's going on, is what she writes. A mom always does, right, Bernadette? They know everything when it comes to their kids. You're cruising with me, the Manic Hispanic.

0: ride. Spread the word to your friends and family that we cruise on the weekends. Follow me on Instagram, Manic Hispanic James. That way you can find out where you can cruise along with me. Until next weekend, keep on cruising. Be safe. Adios.
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0: It was last week's number one on Airplay 40. 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Six new entries into the countdown this week. They include the brand new track from Taylor Swift. It's called Patient Zero. 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
2: 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But, what is where? Well, we kick off this week's chart with a song that's been in the charts for 4 weeks. It falls 6 places. 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

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Jungle, Someday Somewhere, 39 on this week's Airplay, 45 weeks in the charts and down 8 for them. The Suspense, and the top 40 songs played on radio stations all around the world. 38 this week, 10 weeks in the charts, falling 5. 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
2: From the Chiricahua Community Health Center Weather Center, here's your forecast for Wilcox.
3: For Saturday, a 30% chance of showers, otherwise partly sunny, high near 85. Tonight, a 50% chance of showers, otherwise mostly cloudy, low right around 61. For Sunday, a 50% chance of showers, otherwise partly sunny and breezy, high near 82. Sunday night, a 20% chance of showers, otherwise partly cloudy, low right around 59. For Columbus Day, 30% chance of showers, otherwise partly sunny, high near 79. Currently in Wilcox, it's 79 degrees.
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1: They say those who can't play coach. 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
2: Oh, that's right, mother...
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2: Shout it out now.
1: You stink. That sucks. What a bunch of losers.

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2: What do you mean what? What what?
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7: 37.

Role Model, debut single for them. 13 weeks in the charts. I wonder whether that's going to qualify for the Airplay 40 chart of 2026. I know. It's only October. But, you know, we've got to think about these things. We'll see in due course. Right, we continue with the chart then. Another big tune that has been in the charts now for 9 weeks. Big Faller this week. Told you there's some Big Fallers. Down 10. Everyone and Lady Blackbird. We're going to dance.

0: Our first Formula One on Airplay 40 this week. There we are. Taylor Swift, I Knew It, I Knew You, 35 on this week's chart. Been in the charts 16 weeks, one of, not our longest, but one of our longest running songs in the charts, down 10 places for her. We will, of course, be hearing more from Taylor Swift later on the show today.
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0: Cast your mind back a couple of years ago in the summer, Dasher burst onto the music scene with one of the big songs of 2024. Her debut single was called Austin. Top charts for around about 3-4 weeks, didn't it, on the countdown? Well, she's back with a brand new tune from her forthcoming album, Future Hit, this week. Dasher, this is 82 Chevy.
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0: brand new from Dasher, 82 Chevy, my future hit this week. You can see the video to that on our website right now, by the way. Would love to know your thoughts on that. What do you reckon? Could that be a future number one? Could it follow in the footsteps of Austin? Let us know on our socials.
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0: Let's go down 40 to 30. 40 down 6. Josh Baker, Poppy Vazquez, My Place, Jungle, Someday, Somewheres, down 8 at 39. 38, falling 5, Amble, The Swell, Role Model, High Hope 3000, down 8 at 37. 36, falling 10, Everyone and Lady Blackbird, We're Gonna Dance. I Knew You from Taylor Swift, down 10 at 35. 34, new entry, Crystal and Rudimental, 3, 2, 1. Alex Warren, Rescuers, falls 3 at 33. 32, down 4, Lulu, I'm In Love Again, and Chasing Status and Debbie, Gone Too Far, climbs 5, this week's 31. Into the top 30 we go with 8 fallers, 1 new entry and 1 non-mover. This week's number 30, longest running single in the chart this week, 18 weeks in the countdown. It falls 3 places, Zara Larsson and Shakira and Eurosummer.
7: 30.

Zara Larsson and Shakira and Eurosummer. We will be hearing more from Zara Larsson later on the show today. This is Airplay 40. It is the top 40 songs played on radio stations all around the world. We continue with the chart at 29 this week. Song that's been in the charts for 5 weeks. It falls 8 places. Morgan Wallen and Been By Now.

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3: 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Hello, I'm Spencer James. Thank you for joining me on the chart this week as we count down the 40 songs you've been listening to over the last 7 days. 28 this week, 40s in the charts, down 4 for Jessie Ware and

It falls 10 places. Toby Lowe, I'm Your Girl, right, 27 on this week's Airplate 40 chart. 26 is our next new entry, Phoebe Bridgers, brand new from her. This is Bobby, new entry in Airplate 40.

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do like that. Brand new from Teddy Swims, Break Up in Reverse, 25 on the countdown this week. Falling 6 places, 11 weeks in the charts for him. Blue, they've been in the charts 3 weeks, so fall 1 with this. You Should Know. It's Airplay 40.

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1: For Saturday, a 30% chance of showers, otherwise partly sunny, high near 85. Tonight, a 50% chance of showers, otherwise mostly cloudy, low right around 61. For our Sunday, a 50% chance of showers, otherwise partly sunny and breezy, high near 82. Sunday night, a 20% chance of showers, otherwise partly cloudy, low right around 59. For our Columbus Day, 30% chance of showers, otherwise partly sunny, high near 79. Currently in Wilcox, it's 80 degrees.
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0: Martin Garrix, and you too. Fireflies, 3 weeks in the charts, falling 23 on this week's Airplay 40 chart. So I'd love to know your thoughts on the songs in the countdown this week. What do you reckon will be number one this week? Another week for Samba? Or do you reckon we have a brand new number one on its way? Get involved in our socials and have your say.
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0: Let's count down 30 to 20. Zara Larsson and Shakira and Eurosummer's down 3 at 30. 29, falling 8. Morgan Wallen, Bing by now. Jesse Ware, Sauna falls 4 at 28. 27, down 10. Tevye Lo, Miguel Wright. Phoebe Ridgers, Bobby, new entry, 26. 25, down 6. Teddy Swims, Breaker in Reverse. Blue, You Should Know, down 1 at 24. 23, falling 3. Martin Garrix and UT, Fireflies. Natasha Bedingfield, dot, dot, dot. Non-mover at 22. And at 21, falling 5. Snow Patrol and Kylie. And these alarms. Into the top 20 go on this week's chart. 2 climbers, 6 fallers and 2 new entries. 20 this week. So we've been in the charts for 4 weeks. It's down 7. Sam Smith and the 2 City Chorus, Oh Mother.

19 on Airplay, 40 down, 4 Stella Lefty, Lean In, Kiss Me, 40s in the charts for her. 18 this week, it's our next new entry, John Legend, back with a new track called Daylight. Yeah, yeah.

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Holmes, Where the Wild Things Are, 17 on the charts. Three's in the countdown, up one place for him. 16, it is down six places. 15 weeks in the countdown, was so close to being a number one. Sienna Spiro, Material Lover, 16 on Airplay 40.

6 weeks in the charts, down 6. Bebe Rexha, David Guetta, Sad Girls at 15 on this week's Airplay 40 chart. 14 this week. It's our next new entry. Remember Monday, they're back with this brand new. It's called Attention.

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5: 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Into the last 60 minutes of this week's chart we go, and what is going to be in the top of the countdown, we will find out in 60 minutes. Can tell you that. 13 this week, though. It's 5 weeks in the charts, down one for Tame Impala and Loser.
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falling one place. Tame Impala and Loser, 5 weeks in the charts, and at 13 on this week's Airplay 40 chart. Hello, the suspense. Thank you for joining me in the countdown of the top 40 songs you've been listening to over the last 7 days. This week's number 12 was a new entry last week. It climbs to places. Kings of Leon. This is My Whole World.

0: 13 weeks of the charts and falling outside of the top 10 for the first time. Stella Lefty, Boston. 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
1: From the Chiricahua Community Health Center Weather Center, here's your forecast for Wilcox.
2: For Saturday, a 30% chance of showers, otherwise partly sunny, high near 85. Tonight, a 50% chance of showers, otherwise mostly cloudy, low right around 61. For our Sunday, a 50% chance of showers, otherwise partly sunny and breezy, high near 82. Sunday night, a 20% chance of showers, otherwise partly cloudy, low right around 59. For our Columbus Day, 30% chance of showers, otherwise partly sunny, high near 79. Currently in Wilcox, it's 81 degrees.
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7: Hi, folks, this is Big Al.
8: And Big Mike from A&M Autoland. And, folks, my illustrious partner Al here has something to ask you. 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
9: Yes.
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9: They've got great deals and big savings. And
8: one of the owners has a big bucket on his head. I give up. This commercial's over. I don't want anything more to do with it.
9: Hey, the bucket's stuck. Mike, help me get the bucket off. Mike, are you there?
10: A&M Autoland, the perfect place to buy a new car. 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
0: Well, then, let's recap from 20 to 10. 20 is down 7. Sam Smith, the two-city chorus, I Mother. Stella Lefty, Lean In, Kiss Me, down 4 at 19. 18, new entry, John Legend, Daylight. Luke Holmes, Where the Wild Things Are, up 1 at 17. 60, down 6, Sienna Spirit, Material Lover, Bibi Rexha, David Guetta, Sad Girls, down 6 at 15. 14, new entry, Remember Monday, Attention. Tim and Parler, Loser, down 1 at 13. 12, up to Kings of Leon, My Whole World. And Stella Lefty, Boston, down 4. This week's number 11. Into the top 10 we go. I'm not going to tell you the stats just yet. All I will tell you is there's two new entries. That's all I'm going to say. Big question is, what is going to be at the top of the chart? We'll find out in 10 songs. 10 this week. Been in the charts 3 weeks. It climbs one. That's a little boost from his stint in the Celebrity Traitors. James Blunt, Tastes Like Summer. This week.
12: 10.

It's Down One for Olivia Rodrigo and Honey Bee, 9 on Airplay 40. The Suspense and the top 40 songs played on radio stations all around the world. 8 this week, it is our second highest entry into the chart, Charlie Gier, Cat Burns, and Small Talk.

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Former number one from Hugel and Ultranate, and moving to the Sun at 7 on Airplay 40. It's down 2 for them. Before we continue with this week's chart, let's have a look at a song that is due to chart on next week's Airplay 40 countdown. We think it's going to do quite well as well. Brand new from Ray and Amma.

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0: And we continue with this week's chart then. At this week's number 6, Zara Larsson, Pink Panthers, and Midnight Sun, down 3 on Airplay 14.

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3: still have 40. One new entry to Airplay play, 40. But where is that new entry Airplay going to be? 40. Will it be at 3, 2, or 1? Let's find out then, shall we? 3 on Airplay 40 is not a new entry. Was a new entry last week, though. Climbing 3 places, Alex Warren, Emerald Isles, this week.
2: 3.

0: It was a new entry in last week's chart, and it climbs three places. Alex Warren and Emerald Eyes, 3 on Airplay 40. Two songs still to play then. So, what is it 2? What is it 1? Let's find out. If I play a new entry now, that means that we have a non-mover at the top of the charts. And I can reveal to this week on Airplay 40, the second biggest song played on radio worldwide was last week's number 1.
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0: 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39, 38, Falling 5, Amble and The Swell, Role Model, High Hope 3000, it's down 8 at 37, 36, Falling 10, Everyone and Lady Blackbird, We're Gonna Dance, I Knew It, I Knew You from Taylor Swift, down 10 at 35, 34, New Entry, Crystal, then Rudimental, 3, 2, 1, Alex Warren, Rescuer, Falls Through at 33, 32 down 4, Lulu, I'm In Love Again, and Chase and Status and Debbie, Gone Too Far, up 5 at 31. 30, down 3, Zara Larsson, Shakira, Euro Summer, and Morgan Wallen, Dean by Now's down 8 at 29. 28, Falling 4, Jessie Ware, Sorta, and Debbie Lowe, I'm Your Girl, writes down 10 at 27. 26, you went Chief Phoebe Bridges, Bobby, and Break of a Diverse from Teddy Swims, down 6 at 25. 24, Falling 1, Blue, You Should Know, and Fireflies from Martin Garrix and U2's, down 3 at 23. 22, Not Moving, Natasha Bedingfield, Dot Dot Dot, and Snow Patrol, and Kylie, These Alarms, down 5 at 21. 20, Falling 7, Sam Smith and Two City Chorus, Oh Mother, Stella Lefty, Lean In, Kiss Me, down 4 at 19. 18, new entry, John Legend, Daylight. Luke Combs with The Wild Things Hiles, up 1 at 17. 16, Falling 6, Sienna Spira, Material Lover. Bibi Rexha, David Guetta, Sad Girls, down 6 at 15. 14, new entry, Remember Monday, Attention, and Tame Impala, Losers, down 1 at 13. 12, up to Kings of Leon, My Whole World, and Stella Lefty, Boston, Falls 4, this week's number 11.
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0: Falling 1, Becky Hill and Changes.
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0: Down a couple, Carol G and Bruno Mars, Still.
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0: Climbing 3, Alex Warren, Emerald Eyes.
2: 2.
0: Down 1, Somber, My Body Isn't Ready. So here we are then at the top of the chart, and we have a brand new number one. Taylor Swift is no stranger to having tracks going straight in to the top of the chart, and, well, she's done it again. Number one on Airplay 40, Taylor Swift, Patient Zero.

0: Number one on Airplay 40, a brand new number one then, Taylor Swift and Patient Zero. Big question is, will she make it another week at the top of the chart? We'll find out, of course, on next week's Airplay 40.
1: 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Next week's contenders.
0: It's another busy week on the chart next week with some big songs that are vying for getting in to the top spot. Could Ray with Amma and Absolutely top the chart on next week's Airplay 40 with Joy? We'll see, of course, what that does next week.

0: be at the top of the chart on next week's Airplay 40. Well, make sure you join me this time next week as we count down the top 40 songs, see where these songs go, and see who will be topping next week's countdown.
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0: Hey, what's up, Wilcox? You're hanging out with Eliana, except it's La Traviesa. What's up, guys? Happy Saturday. We just heard Gigi Perez with Sailor Song. And right before that, that was Morgan Wallen with Been By Now. Say hi to Eliana.
1: Hi, have a shot. Oh.
0: Tell them you made a home run today. Yes. All right, guys, hang out with us, and there's more music for to come. Coming up next, it's Natalie LaRose with Somebody right here on Hot 92.5.

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0: 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It's your girl, La Traviesa, hanging out with you right here with Eliana and Juliana. Say hi, Juliana. Juliana. That was Kailushi's with Telepatía. And right before that, we heard Jay Wheeler with SOS.
1: Okay, take it away, girl. 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
0: 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Growing up.
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1: For Saturday, a 30% chance of showers, otherwise partly sunny, high near 85. Tonight, a 50% chance of showers, otherwise mostly cloudy, low right around 61. For Sunday, a 50% chance of showers, otherwise partly sunny and breezy, high near 82. Sunday night, a 20% chance of showers, otherwise partly cloudy, low right around 59. For Columbus Day, 30% chance of showers, otherwise partly sunny, high near 79. Currently in Wilcox, it's 83 degrees.
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Thank you for listening to 102.5. That was Jizzle with Eyes Closed featuring Zayn. And we also heard from Steve Aoki with Azuquita featuring Daddy Yankee, Playing Skillz, and Elvis Crespo. What's up, guys? It's Girl Atavies. I'm getting ready to sign off, but I'll leave you with Imagine Dragons with Believer Cascade Remix. And don't go anywhere because coming up at 2 is Back in the Day Replay with Paco Lopez. Así que súbele, this is 102.5 where the Cowboys come to party.

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7: Oh, yeah. Welcome. We got a great show for you. Check this out later on in the show. DJ Thunder's going to get on the ones and twos representing Miami, FLA. And on this show, we're naming names. Akon will tell us his full name, and you won't believe that. Curtis Jackson will tell us if it's pronounced 50 Cent or 50 Cent and why. And Jay-Z's gonna tell us how his daughter Blue got her name. In the meantime, I know

0: 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I'm Paco. And coming up later in the show, my man DJ Thunder, representing Miami FLA, is going to get on the ones and twos. Coming up in the next 30 minutes, though, Trey Songz and Nicki Minaj, Akon and Snoop Dogg. And you're going to find out Akon's real full name. And man, it's a mouthful. Plus, Genuine, SWV, Missy, and Belle Biv DeVoe is on deck.
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2: For Saturday, a 30% chance of showers, otherwise partly sunny, high near 85. Tonight, a 50% chance of showers, otherwise mostly cloudy, low right around 61. For Sunday, a 50% chance of showers, otherwise partly sunny and breezy, high near 82. Sunday night, a 20% chance of showers, otherwise partly cloudy, low right around 59. For Columbus Day, 30% chance of showers, otherwise partly sunny, high near 79. Currently in Wilcox, it's 86 degrees.
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1: 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It's the Yukon Jack Halloween Special. 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

This is the Back in the Day replay, and we know him as Akon, but Akon told us his full real name, and here it is. Here, let me slow it down for you. You know what? Never mind. Here's Akon.

or 50 Cent, and why? Plus, how did Jay-Z's daughter Blue get her name? He'll tell you. Here's a Back in the Day replay extra.

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0: back in the day replay. So you know Jay-Z is Sean Carter. And you know Queen Bee is Beyoncé Knowles Carter. But how did Blue get her name? Jay-Z was on CBS Mornings and explains.
1: It was supposed to be Brooklyn. But when we got to, what you call it, a little sonogram, you know, it was, and we was calling her Blueberry. Like, look at the little blueberry. You know, it was like a nickname. For 9 months, we like, look at the little blueberry. So it was natural. We called it Blue.

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0: 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On the way, we got some Lils, Lil John, Lil Wayne, and a Lil TLC coming up next.
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2: For Saturday, a 30% chance of showers, otherwise partly sunny, high near 85. Tonight, a 50% chance of showers, otherwise mostly cloudy, low right around 61. For Sunday, a 50% chance of showers, otherwise partly sunny and breezy, high near 82. Sunday night, a 20% chance of showers, otherwise partly cloudy, low right around 59. For Columbus Day, 30% chance of showers, otherwise partly sunny, high near 79. Currently in Wilcox, it's 84 degrees.
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1: All of my records, I would push them to the limit, push them to the edge. I would mix them so they just sounded ginormous in the club. I started to get better with my production. I hadn't really heard anybody use like basically a techno kind of synth on a hardcore rap song. That synth and the 808 matched so well together. And that definitely became my signature sound.
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0: This is the Back in the Day replay. 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
1: 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You know what I'm saying? All I do is win. 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

it's a Back in the Day replay, and you know, I've told you, Snoop has gotten his hands in all kinds of businesses. He made a line of dog clothes and accessories inspired by his style. Brought us foods which include cereals and Mama Snoop's pancake mix, Snoop's Bombay ice cream, Doggyland, which is his YouTube and YouTube Kids video series, and Doggo Gin. Come on, man, you can't have a song called Gin and Juice and not have a gin. And at the Olympics, he reportedly made $500,000 a day for 20 days to host, and that's why his net worth is estimated between $160 and $185 million. And

0: III got his nickname. 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
2: For Saturday, a 30% chance of showers, otherwise partly sunny, high near 85. Tonight, a 50% chance of showers, otherwise mostly cloudy, low right around 61. For Sunday, a 50% chance of showers, otherwise partly sunny and breezy, high near 82. Sunday night, a 20% chance of showers, otherwise partly cloudy, low right around 59. For Columbus Day, 30% chance of showers, otherwise partly sunny, high near 79. Currently in Wilcox, it's 80 degrees.
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listening to the Back in the Day replay, and here's another reason you don't want to walk away. Coming up, DJ Thunder from Miami. He's going to be representing on the ones and twos in a few minutes. And how did Curtis James Jackson III get

0: You're listening to the Back in the Day replay. So Curtis James Jackson III is more commonly known as 50 Cent. Or is it 50 Cent? And if that's the case, how do you get that name pronounced that way? Curtis appeared with Stephen Colbert on The Late Show and explained.
1: That was, you know, that was, what's her name? Sharon Osbourne gave me that nickname. 50 Cent. That's how she says it. Like, it's 50 Cent. She said 50 Cent.
0: All right, so here's 50 Cent from 2005. It's Candy Shop.

0: depressing radio is, well, depressing.
1: We don't play that.
0: Upbeat.
1: Upbeat.
0: Local.
1: Local.
0: And fun.
1: Hot 92.5.
0: K-H-T-O.
2: It's the Back in the Day replay.
1: That's how we